0: quarterfinals begin with one game on Thursday, France versus Morocco in New England. Donovan Mitchell agreed to re-sign with the Cavaliers. Knicks guard Jalen Brunson had wrist surgery. Kyle Lowry retired from the NBA. Two WNBA games tonight. Coco Gauff beat Jessica Pegula in the Wimbledon quarterfinals. Novak Djokovic won his quarterfinal in a fifth-set tiebreaker. Baseball, Milwaukee 4-3 over the Cardinals.
1: Here at First Alert Forecast, still features scattered showers and thunderstorms for the evening. Low temperatures tonight will drop you back down near 70 into your Wednesday morning. Patchy fog for the morning. Lingering shower storm can't be ruled out for your Wednesday, with high temperatures back near 88. I'm meteorologist John Gross.

0: 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This is 1967.
1: We're pushing our way right on through time. This is the Gunner.

0: Spencer Davis Group on the American hit list. And wait a minute, looks like Neil Diamond's bringing on his Longfellow. Oh, let me finish a sentence, please.
1: No!
0: Neil Diamond's Longfellow Serenade. Longfellow.

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1: What did you search for online this year, or have you already cleared your history? Google released its annual Year in Search list, and K-pop Demon Hunters was at the top in the U.S. Labubu government shutdown and tariffs were also in the top 10. Pedro Pascal was one of the most searched actors globally. And the biggest viral dish was the hot honey cottage cheese sweet potato beef bowl. Gross. That's what's trending. I'm Jen Clark. More music.

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2: 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Do you remember the show where everybody drank at a bar called Rosie's? Here's a hint. It was also the show that featured a residence referred to as the Swamp.
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0: Did you name the classic sitcom that had a bar called Rosie's and a residence called The Swamp?
1: Impossible. I couldn't have missed that.
0: Well, when you're stuck in Korea in the middle of a war, you really need a tent like The Swamp to hang your surgical mask and a bar like Rosie's where Hawkeye Pierce and the rest of the 4077 used to knock back a few on MASH.
2: Smart fella.
1: That's it. This could change everything.
0: If your answer was MASH, then you passed today's pop quiz. Class dismissed.
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0: Gee, I wonder where the Doors got the ending for that song.
1: New Ajax, laundry detergent is stronger than dirt.
0: And that's the dirt on Touch Me. Moving on from soil to blood, sweat, and tears now, as we have a singing star in the Time Warp with us. Here you go, David, if you would. Read this for me.
2: This is David Clayton Thomas of Blood, Sweat, and Tears, and I'm coming to you live from the year 1969, the American Hit List. Right now, I'd like to sing you our latest song, You Made Me So Very Happy.

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2: I'm Monica DeLuca. Save my heart from the fate of Ophelia. Taylor Swift claims the top 12 spots on the latest Billboard Hot 100, all from her new album, The Life of a Showgirl. The top song is The Fate of Ophelia, scoring Swift her 13th career Hot 100 number one song, tying for the fourth most ever. This also brings her total of top 10 songs to 69, which is the most among female artists. Stupid jokes would make her laugh, compliments would make... Niall Horan may be busy coaching a new season of The Voice, but he also has some new music coming out, announcing in a joint Instagram post with Thomas Rhett, their new collab version of Rhett's song called Old Tricks is coming out. The original Old Tricks appeared on the 2025 deluxe edition of Rhett's About a Woman album and featured Blake Shelton. That's Fox Rocks on Fox News.
3: No, Netflix is not adding an After Dark category, but so many people have been duped by the viral hoax that Netflix had to republish its policies about streaming adult content. It's just more proof that some folks will believe anything, like the rumor this week that Spotify is introducing a new feature that'll play music based on your financial situation. Would you let AI pick your baby's name? A lot of parents have been asking chatbots for help with one name that keeps popping up, and now Alara has suddenly become the baby name of the year, except AI didn't invent it. It found it on Reddit, where it's been talked about for years. Okay, so what were some of the worst new gadgets at this week's Consumer Electronics Show? There was a lollipop that plays music through your teeth when you bite down on it, or the internet-connected treadmill with a built-in AI coach that can yell at you to go faster, but also collects all your biometric data. But it was Samsung's new talking AI fridge that had most people scratching their heads. That's what's trending. I'm Christian Chase.

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1: List. CBS Entertainment, Quentin Tarantino not making friends after going after Paul Dano.
2: I'm giving you a chance.
1: Creepy stuff there as the Riddler and the Batman. This week, Quentin called Paul weak sauce on a podcast. Now the Batman director Matt Reeves coming to bat for Paul on X, calling him an incredible actor and an incredible person.
3: It's like in the great stories, Mr. Frugal.
1: And if you've got $100,000 lying around, well, we've got a story for you. That's the expected cost at a British auction for the writing desk of J.R.R. Tolkien, the legendary author of the Lord of the Rings books, the very desk where much of those works were conceived. For CBS Entertainment, I'm Matt Wolf.
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5: I'm Michelle Polino on Amazon Prime. Oh, what fun.
6: Where is Mom?
5: Michelle Pfeiffer stars as Claire Clouster, the glue that holds her chaotic, lovable family together every holiday season. But this year, her grown kids and distracted husband get swept up in their own seasonal dramas and leave their mom behind. So she sets out on an adventure of her own and rediscovers what the holidays mean when you're finally free. On Netflix, Jay Kelly. George Clooney is a fading movie star who hopes to reconnect with his youngest daughter before she leaves for Europe, but she'd rather spend time with friends. This leads him to embark on a journey of self-discovery, confronting both past and present. Adam Sandler co-stars. In theaters, Five Nights at Freddy's 2. 1 year has passed, the stories about what transpired at Freddy Fazbear's Pizza have been twisted into a campy local legend, inspiring the town's first ever Fozfest. But events transpire that unleash a long-forgotten horror. That's Fox on Film on Fox News.
7: What did you search for online this year, or have you already cleared your history? Google released its annual Year in Search list, and K-pop Demon Hunters was at the top in the

0: U.S. Labubu, government shutdown, and tariffs were also in the top 10. Pedro Pascal was one of the most searched actors globally. And the biggest viral dish was the hot honey cottage cheese sweet potato beef bowl. Gross. That's what's trending. I'm Jen Clark.
1: Fox News, I'm Tom Graham. U.S. military launching retaliatory strikes against Iranian targets after Tehran attacked commercial vessels.
2: U.S. Central Command revealing forces have started launching a series of powerful strikes against Iran in response to its attacks on three commercial vessels that were transitioning the Strait of Hormuz, crewed by innocent civilians. Adding Iran's demonstrated aggression was unwarranted, dangerous, and a clear violation of the ceasefire.
1: Fox's Kristen Goodwin, day two of preliminary hearings for Charlie Kirk's accused killer. Video footage submitted by prosecutors of suspect Tyler Robinson near the scene of the shooting will be shown over the objections of the defense.
3: The court rules that Exhibit 12.4 is admitted into evidence and shall be played in the courtroom.
1: Utah Judge Tony Graff, America is listening to Fox News.
4: Weird First Alert forecast still features scattered showers and thunderstorms for the evening. Low temperatures tonight will drop you back down near 70 into your Wednesday morning. Patchy fog for the morning. Lingering shower storm can't be ruled out for your Wednesday with high temperatures back near 88. I'm meteorologist John Gross.
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6: A biking community in New York rallying behind a teenager for an important cause makes today's Dean's List. Darnell Myers saw a news story about Tyler Roche Tilden, an autistic boy who was bullied by kids on bikes in his own community. He immediately wanted to help, so he used his large social media following to put together a bike ride just for Tyler. Word spread through the area, and over 100 teens, including the Massapequa High School varsity football team, all rode their bikes to Tyler's house to support him and raise awareness about how toxic bullying can be. Not only that, but Tyler was also given a brand new red bike donated by a local business. They lifted Tyler onto the bike, and he was overwhelmed with joy as everyone cheered. Tyler's mom, Gina, says she burst into tears when she saw the neighbors rallying around her son. He then led the group down his block to all ride together on the bike path near his house. Janice Dean, Fox News.
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10: In baseball tonight, the Phillies lead 3-0 at the Reds. Bottom of the fourth inning, Kyle Schwarber with his 31st home run of the season. And they're underway in the second of a doubleheader in St. Louis. They had a makeup game from a rainout a couple months ago, and Milwaukee won the opener today at St. Louis 4-3. Winning pitcher Jacob Mizorowski, 7 innings of work, 11 strikeouts. They're scoreless in the third of the nightcap. The Mets lead the Royals 5-2 in the top of the fourth. It's at Tampa Bay. Rays over the Yankees 6-3 in the bottom of the fifth inning, and after a rain delay at the start, top of the third in Baltimore, Cubs over the Orioles 1-0. At the World Cup, Argentina is still alive after three goals in about the last 15 minutes to win 3-2 over Egypt, and Switzerland eliminated Colombia on penalty kicks 4-3. The World Cup is off Wednesday before the quarterfinals begin with one game on Thursday.
4: Here in First Alert forecast still features scattered showers and thunderstorms for the evening. Low temperatures tonight will drop you back down near 70 into your Wednesday morning. Patchy fog for the morning. Lingering shower storm can't be ruled out for your Wednesday with high temperatures back near 88. I'm meteorologist John Gross.
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12: You just passed through another dimension of time. In the distance is a sign that reads. It seems to be a bit blurry in the distance there.
13: What's the matter, Rod? Forget your glasses?
12: Thank you very much, Mr. Kelly, for pointing that out to our audience.
13: Sorry, old man. I'll read the approaching signpost for you. It says, a little blurry there for me, too. Holly, can you read the signpost we're headed for?
14: Yes.
13: What the heck does it say right under the word duck?
14: You are now arriving in the year 1964.
13: Oh, I see. Well, in that case,

0: Name of that song from Betty Everett there is the Shoop Shoop song. How many of you thought it was called It's In His Kiss? No, it's a Shoop Shoop song. See there? Nobody can say the American Hit List is not an educational program. Is that not correct, Holly?
1: Sure.
0: Yeah, moving on. All right, the Beach Boys are on fire in this year in 1964. Double shot of the boys. Don't worry, I'm shooting blanks.

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2: I'm Michelle Polino on Amazon Prime. Oh, what fun.
3: Where is Mom?
2: Michelle Pfeiffer stars as Claire Clouster, the glue that holds her chaotic, lovable family together every holiday season. But this year, her grown kids and distracted husband get swept up in their own seasonal dramas and leave their mom behind. So she sets out on an adventure of her own and rediscovers what the holidays mean when you're finally free. On Netflix, Jay Kelly. George Clooney is a fading movie star who hopes to reconnect with his youngest daughter before she leaves for Europe, but she'd rather spend time with friends. This leads him to embark on a journey of self-discovery, confronting both past and present. Adam Sandler co-stars. In theaters, Five Nights at Freddy's 2. 1 year has passed, the stories about what transpired at Freddy Fazbear's Pizza have been twisted into a campy local legend, inspiring the town's first ever Fozfest. But events transpire that unleash a long-forgotten horror. That's Fox on Film on Fox News.
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0: Clapton on the American hit list. And after midnight, we're going to let it all hang down. Easy now. Mamas and papas are doing some dreaming about California. Hey, come on, guys. Wake up, guys. You got to sing.
1: Now.

0: of the greatest hits of the 60s and 70s are forthcoming on the American Hit List. 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
1: As your body grows bigger,
2: your mind must flower. It's great to learn,
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0: traveling to another dimension in time. That's the signpost up ahead. Welcome back to the year 1965.
1: Welcome back to the year 1965. This is the year we see the Beatles on tour here in the States. In addition to this mega concert series, they just finished their second film called Help. The guys have done movies, lots of television and radio too. So, Paul McCartney, what's your favorite?
2: We like each of the different media in a different way. So it's best when we can do a tour like this, then we can go back and do some TV, and we can do radio now, and do a film after that. Because that's the big point about it, the variety.

doesn't take more than a couple of notes of a Motown song to know you're feeling that Motown groove. Our time tunnel journey through 1965 finds the Supremes on the American hit list with Back of My Arms Again. Now, what would a Supreme song be?

0: time tunnel journey through the year 1965 will resume in a moment at the crossroads where the past has met the present. American Hit
1: List. There are meticulously clean motorcycles. Never seen a bug splat. There are motorcycles, obviously, unwashed for years. What does a filthy, dirty motorcycle say about the owner's personality? Today on American Biker Minute, Jeff Ryan for American Biker Minute. What does a filthy, dirty, bug-splattered motorcycle say about the owner's personality? That's a loaded question. According to New York Times, people with filthy desks and perhaps vehicles like a motorcycle are prone to unhealthy eating and lifestyle habits. Maybe in the long run, leading to a higher rate of mortality. Caveat, those in messy spaces generated significantly more creative ideas over the worker bees with neatly stacked piles of paper. This definitely transfers to motorcycle shops. We'll fast forward to the open road on two wheels.
2: No, Netflix is not adding an After Dark category, but so many people have been duped by the viral hoax that Netflix had to republish its policies about streaming adult content. It's just more proof that some folks will believe anything, like the rumor this week that Spotify is introducing a new feature that'll play music based on your financial situation. Would you let AI pick your baby's name? A lot of parents have been asking chatbots for help with one name that keeps popping up, and now Alara has suddenly become the baby name of the year, except AI didn't invent it. It found it on Reddit, where it's been talked about for years. Okay, so what were some of the worst new gadgets at this week's Consumer Electronics Show? There was a lollipop that plays music through your teeth when you bite down on it, or the internet-connected treadmill with a built-in AI coach that can yell at you to go faster, but also collects all your biometric data. But it was Samsung's new talking AI fridge that had most people scratching their heads. That's what's trending. I'm Christian Chase.
3: Well, needless to say, I got a one-hit wonder for you.

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2: What the hell? 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

0: Three Dog Night on the American Hit List, and Eli's coming. The Gunner's here, and I'm coming back with more great hits from the 60s and 70s. Hang on.
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3: In Major League Baseball tonight at Pittsburgh, the Pirates are up 12-2 on the Braves in the top of the ninth as Ryan O'Hearn had four hits, including three home runs, 10 RBIs for the Pirates tonight, including a grand slam. Paul Skene stands to get the win after six innings of pitching. In progress, the Cubs lead at Baltimore 3-0, top of the sixth inning. At Tampa Bay, it's the Rays over the Yankees 6-4 in the bottom of the eighth. The Yankees' Ben Rice did hit his 26th home run of the season. The Phillies' Kyle Schwarber hit his 31st of the year. Phils are up 3-1 at Cincinnati in the top of the eighth. To the World Cup, defending champion Argentina, ranked number one in the world, is still alive. It trailed 2-0 late, but beat Egypt 3-2 in Atlanta. Switzerland eliminated Colombia in Vancouver on penalty kicks 4-3, and Donovan Mitchell agreed to re-sign with the Cleveland Cavaliers in the NBA.
4: Here at First Alert Forecast, still features scattered showers and thunderstorms for the evening. Low temperatures tonight will drop you back down near 70 into your Wednesday morning. Patchy fog for the morning. Lingering shower storm can't be ruled out for your Wednesday, with high temperatures back near 88. I'm meteorologist John Gross.
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0: Welcome back to 1969. The American Hit List is on here with the Gunner and a song for our Canadian time travelers, the Guess Who.

0: Archies on the hit list. Well, we got a lot more sweet hits to come in 1969. Hang on for the Temps, Nilsson, Booker T, and more.
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1: Creepy stuff there as the Riddler and the Batman. This week, Quentin called Paul weak sauce on a podcast. Now the Batman director Matt Reeves coming to bat for Paul on X, calling him an incredible actor and an incredible person.
3: It's like in the great stories, Mr. Frugal.
1: And if you've got $100,000 lying around, well, we've got a story for you. That's the expected cost at a British auction for the writing desk of J.R.R. Tolkien, the legendary author of the Lord of the Rings books, the very desk where much of those works were conceived. For CBS Entertainment, I'm Matt Wolf.

Harry Nilsson with Everybody's Talking About the American Hit List. That's right. Every week at this time, I time warp you back to the current hits of the 60s and early 70s right here on this time warp station. Pass that info along there, would you? I appreciate it. Here's Booker T and the MGs with Time is Tight.

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1: An 88-year-old Army veteran who's still working at a Meijer store in Michigan will finally be able to retire. His story went viral online after an influencer posted an interview with him.
2: I retired from General Motors and I went bankrupt and they took my pension away.
1: A GoFundMe was set up and it's raised $1.5 million in just 4 days. That's what's trending. I'm Jen Clark.
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0: You're traveling back through the time corridor. The events and music of the past will remain a part of history until next week. Then the past will become the present once again. Meanwhile, welcome home to the 21st century. You know, we take this time ride every single week right here on this Time Warp station. So come on back for some more next week, won't you? You here? Yeah. The greatest hits of the 60s and 70s. I'll talk to you then.
1: This program was created and produced by M.G. Kelly. American Hit List.
2: And now something completely blues break.
3: Hey, next up, a bit of British blues history for you, my friends. The origin of the Yardbirds, after these messages. The Yardbirds, one of the seminal bands of the British invasion, started the careers of three legendary guitar players, Clapton, Beck, and Jimmy Page. The Yardbirds also gave the world some classic hits, including For Your Love, I'm a Man and Heart Full of Soul. Drummer Jim McCarty tells us all how it began.
4: First of all, there were two bands, Keith Ralph, the singer, and Paul Samuel Smith, the bass player, and they were in a band called the Metropolis Blues Quartet, and they played sort of country blues. And then the band that we had, we just sort of played with them. We were, there was myself, Chris Dreyer, and Top Toppen, who's the original lead guitar player, and we played a couple of gigs with them. And then we decided to amalgamate, and so, you know, three of us from one band and two from the other all went together, and we called it the Yardbirds.

0: Records, I Wish You Would. Their version of that Billy Boy Arnold song was the band's very first release, and it featured a young Eric Clapton on guitar. I'm Elwood. Go to my website for more. That would be thebluesmobile.com.
1: And now something completely blues break.
2: I'm CC Ryder, and today I venerate a man who gave Jackie Wilson a run for his money and even put James Brown to shame. Leave that dial alone. Little Willie John is up next. He lived fast, died young, and left behind a legacy of incredible but largely forgotten recordings.
3: You hold my hand, and I can't understand my nerves. Oh, my love.
2: Little Willie John was just 5 feet tall. And he was 17 years old when he walked into the office of a New York record company in a borrowed suit way too big for him. The man behind the desk played him a copy of a single that had been released that very day. A track called All Around the World, sung by one Titus Turner.
4: Well, if I don't love you, baby, grits ain't gross, his eggs ain't poaching, Mona Lisa was a man.
2: Little Willie heard it and said, I can do better than that. He opened his mouth and sang a few bars, and he got signed on the spot. 3 hours later, he was in a booth with some of the best session musicians in New York, cutting that same song.
3: Well.

0: was a man.
1: And some say with that record, the very first soul singer was born. And bras and panties started flying off all over the country. Little Willie John was outstanding in every way. James Brown once opened for him and went slackjaw at what Willie could do. And when the young Stevie Wonder told his mama about his new nickname, she said, "If you call yourself Little Stevie Wonder, you better be as good as Little Willie John."
0: When I touch my hand and talk sweet talk, I got a knocking in my knees and a wobble in my walk. I'm trembling.
1: Despite all his promise, Little Willie had a short career. Incarcerated for murder, he died early of mysterious causes, and since then he's become relatively obscure. Well, guess what? I'm fixing to change that. You've surely heard this song before, but have you heard this version? Quiet down, Peggy Lee. Here's Little Willie John with the original Fever.

0: From 1956, Fever, from Little Willie John. For more on the man, there's a great book called Fever about the incredible life and strange, tragic death of Little Willie John. Check it out. And of course, you know where to go for all the soul you'll ever need. CCRiderBlues.com. I'm CC Rider.
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2: News. I'm John Saucier. The U.S. military in action against Iran. U.S. Central Command forces, they say, have begun launching a series of powerful strikes against Iran to impose heavy costs for targeting and attacking commercial shipping crewed by innocent civilians in international waterway, they say. The U.S. strikes are in response to Iranian attacks on three commercial vessels that were transiting the Strait of Hormuz. Republicans have criticized Democratic Maine Senate candidate Graham Platner, now doubling down on disapproval as reporting suggests a background check failed to uncover key details before he received backing from several high-profile lawmakers. Republican Representative Mike Harriadopoulos of Florida was on Fox Business.
3: The only goal that Democrats have is somehow trying to win. And when they realize this guy, who has more baggage than an airport, has too much, they decided to drop him because they knew they're going to lose.
2: Platner's facing sexual assault allegations. 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
4: Here at First Alert Forecast, still features scattered showers and thunderstorms for the evening. Low temperatures tonight will drop you back down near 70 into your Wednesday morning. Patchy fog for the morning. Lingering shower storm can't be ruled out for your Wednesday, with high temperatures back near 88. I'm meteorologist John Gross.
5: Welcome to American Biker Minute. Today, for 75 cents, the buyer gets the equivalent transportation energy of $3 worth of gas. Could one motorcycle conceivably last forever? Today on American Biker Minute, Jeff Ryan for American Biker Minute. An internal combustion-powered motorcycle might contain 1,000 moving parts, while an e-bike might have fewer than 20, because an e-bike has no transmission. It might contain fewer than 20 moving parts. So, at the end of the bike's battery life, the rider simply drops by the dealership, and for a thou or two, the bike essentially obtains a new lease on life over the next decade. Electricity will turn everything except the blacktop upside down.
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9: 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It's all right this way, though. 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Yes, it's all right, for all that we were is all that we are. It's true.
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1: And here's a Bob Dylan tune now that goes way back to that great morale-boosting movie, World War II movie, remember? It was called The Andrew Sisters Go Frigid. You remember that tune? This came from that movie, man. It's called Lay, Lady Lay. It's Bob Dylan.

0: so fine. Oh, enter my own personal brothel of brotherly love. Love your fellow man. All right. And your fellow woman. Yes. Oh, telephone. Where am I? Hello, who's this on the Wolfman telephone?
1: Hi, this is Kim Carnes, reminding all my friends to rock and roll with the Wolfman.
2: Welcome to American Biker Minute. There are meticulously clean motorcycles. Never seen a bug splat. There are motorcycles, obviously, unwashed for years. What does a filthy, dirty motorcycle say about the owner's personality? Today on American Biker Minute, Jeff Ryan for American Biker Minute. What does a filthy, dirty, bug-splattered motorcycle say about the owner's personality? That's a loaded question. According to New York Times, people with filthy desks and perhaps vehicles like a motorcycle are prone to unhealthy eating and lifestyle habits. Maybe in the long run, leading to a higher rate of mortality. Caveat, those in messy spaces generated significantly more creative ideas over the worker bees with neatly stacked piles of paper. This definitely transfers to motorcycle shops. American Biker Minute, your passport to the open road on

simply simplify matters for ya by playing a simple song with a simple melody, simple words, and simple message. In other words, it's simply wonderful, and I know you're gonna enjoy it. Now, here's what

SW. Yes, he sings. Yes, he even sings, ladies and gentlemen. And for a complete album of his most cherished hits, send 4 scratched Sinatra albums to Yes, He Even Sings.

0: smiling faces sometimes. Stick around, because a little later on in the show, Sheriff Lobo's going to drop by and count to three.
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travel down the long and winding road. Another reading from the Wolfman Book of Verse, chapter 2, paragraph 5. And the Wolfman left his body and traveled by spirit through the urban madness. But alas, the spirit could not control itself. And it went to a nearby restaurant where it ran up a tab of $45.60. And when it tried to return to the Wolfman's body, it had difficulty getting a cab. But alas, and henceforth, it found a home in a nearby radio and nestled there, never to return until a subpoena could be issued. Whoa, the spirit. What a perfect introduction to the Beatles.

Well, look at this here. I just got a news bulletin that says Dolly Parton is home again, completely recovered from that bad chest cold she had. Is that nice? However, they don't expect her doctor to regain consciousness for at least another week.

0: keeps on coming.
1: Hello.
2: What's going on,
1: man? Who is this?
2: This is Robert.
1: This is Robert.
2: You know, down in Alabama?
1: Oh, yeah. Robert from Alabama, right?
2: What?
1: Don't you wish you were back in Alabama, man?
2: No, man. I don't want to go down there.
1: So you'd rather be in Alabama than Los Angeles, right?
2: Nah. Your friend is down there.
1: Well, listen, baby. I'm glad you called. You understand? Okay, baby. I got you covered. You understand?
2: Okay.
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4: I'm Ashley DeBorkin with a Fox Celebrity Profile with Jesse Eisenberg and Dominic Sessa of the magic-filled third installment in the Now You

0: See Me franchise. Now you see me, now you don't.
1: Jesse, I'll start with you. What is the comfort level you have with this character just compared to any other roles that you just love to revisit him?
2: Yeah, I mean, it's not just that this is like the third movie that I feel comfortable with it. Like from the first week of filming the first Now You See Me, I felt immediately like really happy playing this part.
1: What would your magician stage name be? If you could just come up with it for you, not your character.
3: Probably like Sensational Sessa or something. Like
4: oh, of course.
1: Yeah.
3: Alliteration. Yeah. Alliteration is kind of key.
1: And yes.
4: The eyes in the back of my head.
3: Eyes in back of my head.
4: Yes.
1: Those are great, though. I also want to talk movie magic. So what was the first movie you saw where you thought, how did they do that? That is movie magic.
2: Quick Change, Bill Murray was in it.
3: Probably like the first Gladiator movie.
0: Ashley Dvorkin, Fox News.

do every week at this time, I'm going to bring you the tune that when it first came out was heckled by the press. Of course, it went on to prove them all wrong and became one really big hit, at which time the artist said, "I'm glad it turned out this way or I'd be ruined." You got all that? Okay, here's our tune now.

0: dressing up, folks are dancing, getting good looking. Well, I tell you. Oh, telephone, where am I? Hello, who's this on the Wolfman telephone?
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4: Tahana in Maui, ride a motorcycle on that road, fantastic curbs and fun and beautiful scenery. Can't even take a rental car on that road in Hawaii.
3: That's where Charles Lindbergh is buried. A great big bluff overlooking the ocean with this vista, so it's as if when you get there, he must have kind of envisioned himself still flying. Maybe that's also part of the fun of a ride, the things that you can encounter and see that you didn't even know was there. I like to go in the old towns and just sort of enjoy America.

0: Gumbel. Nice to talk to you, Bobby.
1: Hey,
0: Bobby. Just a minute, I got Bobby Ornstein on the phone, my agent, you know.
1: What
0: so, what's happening, Bobby, huh?
1: You called me. What do you want you want, babe? What
0: I
1: do
0: you thought
1: want?
0: You called me.
1: No, you called me, babe.
0: Oh, I called you.
1: Yeah, you want something.
0: Oh, listen, what about that agreement I just signed? Is it binding?
1: Well, only if you eat potatoes.
0: What?
1: I said only if you eat it with potatoes.
0: Only if you eat it with potatoes.
1: Yeah.
0: That's good, Bobby.
1: Yeah,
0: that's good.
1: Yeah.
0: Hey, listen, where can I get good potatoes anyway?
1: Well, I go down to Rondolfo's.
0: Rondolfo's?
1: Yeah, they got the greatest potatoes. They got them stewed, they got them fried, they got them baked, man. Why don't we just sit down and talk about it?
0: Well, listen, let's meet there and digest the deal, huh?
1: That sounds good there, sweetie babe.
0: All right, Bobby,
1: so
0: baby,
1: Bobby,
0: baby,
1: Bobby, baby.
0: All right,
1: Bobby,
0: bye-bye.
1: Bobby, baby.
0: Nice to talk to you.
2: Wolf. And when you hear this next record, it ain't gonna matter if you turn the power off on your radio or not, cause there's enough electricity right here in the grooves to blow you out of the room. I'm talking about Olivia Newton-John.

0: Thank you, Olivia.
1: And the wolf just keeps on coming.
0: Oh, telephone, where am I? Hello, who's this on the Wolfman telephone?
2: Hi, this is Kenny Loggins reminding all my friends to rock and roll with the Wolfman. That's the Wolfman Jack Show.
3: Fort Gay,
4: Fallsburg,
3: Louisa,
4: Lavalette,
3: Webbville,
4: Westmoreland,
3: Crum,
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3: Wayne.
1: The station that covers Wayne and Lawrence counties. We're WFGH Fort Gay and a whole lot more.
5: Fox News, I'm Tom Graham. The Pentagon says it launched fresh strikes against Iran, claiming it was responsible. And Tehran attacked three commercial vessels in the Strait of Hormuz. Washington also targeting Iran economically in response. Fox's Mark Meredith.
6: The White House also going the extra mile to punish Iran where it would hurt them financially. They're revoking a waiver which would have allowed Iran to sell its oil.
5: Latest to change of fire threatens an interim deal to end the fighting between the two countries. A deadly shooting involving an immigration agent is under investigation in Texas.
7: The Department of Homeland Security says ICE officers were trying to arrest Lorenzo Salgado Araujo, a Mexican national it says was in the U.S. illegally when he allegedly rammed his car into an ICE enforcement vehicle. The agency goes on to explain the ICE officer fired his weapon in self-defense, striking the driver.
5: Fox's Kristen Goodwin, America's listening to Fox News.
8: I'm Kevin Uretsky, and this is the TMZ Minute. Cardi B continues to fuel romance rumors with NFL wide receiver Stephon Diggs as the two were seen in Miami Friday night. This isn't the first time the pair's been spotted together. Last week, the two were seen at a New York City nightclub. Shakira says the show can't go on in Lima, Peru tonight because she's in the hospital with abdominal pain. The singer-songwriter announced the news on Instagram, apologizing to her fans in the city because she's not able to perform. Despite canceling Sunday's show, Shakira says she's hopeful she'll be out Monday and ready to perform in the evening. And Snoop Dogg's teaching the next generation to dance like they're 90s rap stars because he was spotted moving and grooving with his grandkids Saturday night. The rapper was at Lucid Studios in Beverly Hills entertaining the little ones. I'm Kevin Uretsky, and that was your TMZ Minute.
9: Here at First Alert Forecast Wednesday morning. Patchy fog for the morning. Lingering shower storm can't be ruled out for your Wednesday with high temperatures back near 88. I'm meteorologist John Gross.
10: Welcome to American Biker Minute. She nods off.
11: Oh, yeah. She falls asleep on the back. Yep.
12: No. I wake up for the important stuff. The bathroom, stopping, flipping people off. That's what makes it.
10: But today on American Biker Minute, Jeff Ryan for American Biker Minute. Hi, who's this?
11: Okay, John Smith, Doherty, Wyoming. Beartooth, best ride in the world. Don't get any better than that. You better bring a coat. Close your eyes. I love it.
12: Oh, I sleep. It's the best way to ride. He hasn't lost me yet.
11: Oh, yeah, she falls asleep on the back. Yep.
12: No, I wake up for the important stuff. The bathroom, stopping, flipping people off. That's what makes it.
11: That about does her. Hell yeah.
12: American Biker Minute. Your passport to the open road. Yeah!
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for you, dear. But you still didn't care enough to ever try to love me. Why didn't you love me? Why didn't you ever love me?

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1: Romance without finance is a nuisance. That's what Ruth Brown is telling you right there. Can't stand a broke man. And Shirley and Lee up in front of that, that's how, or that's what I'll do. Man, this Shirley and Lee stuff, I'll tell you, I never get sick of this. I could play this all night long, all night long. In fact, I just might do that. Hang on, Ruth. You just had your chance right there. Solomon's in front of that, and they gave us Front Page Blues. I love when the Cat City's sitting there reading the morning paper, and there's a notice of a wedding, and it's his girlfriend, but he ain't in the picture. He was just with her the night before. Now she's getting married. He dropped his cup, and his paper flew out of the room. Front Page Blues on the Bone Conduction Music Show. I certainly hope that is not your situation. King Pleasure in front of that. This is an old standard jazz cat. And that's a song called Swan Blues. He was doing that thing called scatting, and I'll let it pass this time. But you know my attitude on scatting, right? Scatting is kind of like where they go doodly wop wop wop doodly wop. You know when that starts happening, it's kind of like somebody takes a pair of pliers, snaps off your front tooth. Yeah, and then just put some maybe an ice cube on it, and that's what scatting is like to my eardrum. Swan Blues with King Pleasure. That was cool though. Very cool. That's why you're hearing it here on the Bone Conduction Music Show. In front of that, we had the anti-scatting of Wynn Stewart, long black limousine. That girl always wanted to be in a big fancy car, living high on the hog, living a fast life. Next thing you know, she's got a big fancy car. Well, she's in the back seat of it, and she's dead. It's a long black limousine taking her down the street. They were next here on the Rockin' Show on the radio. And we're so glad you could swing on by our electromagnetic rest area along the Super Disinformation Highway at theyrun.com. Let's hit the amendment, First Amendment one time. This was such an important amendment that they put it first. And it makes sense once you really grasp what it's all about. Congress shall make no law respecting an establishment of religion or prohibiting the free exercise thereof or abridging the freedom of speech or of the press or the right of the people peaceably to assemble and to petition the government for redress of grievances. Thank you, forefathers, for telling the king to take a flying beep at a rolling donut. And that actually transcends time. These are God-given rights. That's Amendment 1 right there, saying keep your hand off our God-given rights. Doesn't say it's giving you rights. Says it's keeping the king's hands off your God-given rights. That king could be a pharaoh, a dictator, could even be a president. Wouldn't that be ironic? Right now, let's dive right back into it. It's the Bone Conduction Music Show. Yet one more time, I want to hasten you over to my website at theron.com. Don't forget, we have a drop-down menu over there for cool stuff to watch. 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And we don't put anything up if it's crap. We only put cool stuff up. You could be sitting there watching that with earbuds on where your boss actually thinks you're working. Think about that. Get over to theron.com. 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We have Employee of the Month up there. What else do we have going on? Oh, you can pick up a hat or a T-shirt. It's all good at theron.com.

a serious car wreck, a bad fall from a cliff, and the raging blue river once took me from a raft in Breckenridge. I've been held up in New Orleans, strung out in Stockholm.

broken by love and by death. And I've been down on my bad knees praying to Jesus.

Now, that's some smoky, snaky kind of what I'd call that 4 o'clock. Not 3 o'clock, but 4 o'clock in the morning. Music right there. That's Mike Henderson on the Rockin' It Show on the radio. And we could call it actually the smokiest show on the radio. That's Tears Like a River on the Bunk and Dixon Music Show. Little Richard in front of that. I'll tell you, you could write a PhD paper. You could write some type of a dissertation on just the vocal phrasing alone. When he hits the bridge on that tune, Lordy have mercy, send me some love. And I'll tell you that, man, there's nothing cooler than that. Nothing cooler than that tune. Anders Osborne. It's kind of like, what's his name there? Ray Wiley Hubbard said, some things this side of heaven are just cooler than hell. That's one of them right there. Anders Osborne gave us Lucky One. And Barrett Switfield and the Savages, he's going to build a house of love, baby, on the Rockin' It Show on the radio. Speaking of house of love, this is a radio station of love. If we are not about love, we are about nothing. We are defined by love on the Bunk and Dixon Music Show. I'm Theron X, and we've been doing this a long time. We've been hitting you with the wig singing rock, hip shaking soul music, and industrial strength rhythm and blues a long time. I'm very sorry that Lester Butler's on the wrong side of the lawn. We're going to check out some product he put together before he, took his untimely demise, took that dive into, the other side of the lawn. This is the Red Devils Band. I tell you, one thing you should do at some point is get over to YouTube. Trust me on this. Trust me, I never lie and I'm always right. Get over to YouTube and search the Red Devils or search Lester Butler and see some of the live recordings these cats did. Your wig will, stand straight up if it doesn't flap and hit the ceiling. Here they are, the Red Devils on the Bunk and Dixon Music Show.

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Hey, that's because we're professionals. Don't try this at home. We are working without a net. It's the Bone Conduction Music Show. Bending the Fly-By Nutters right there, back to San Antonio. Scott Henderson, Thelma Houston, and Masta Edwards gave us I Hate You, Baby, I Hate You. Michelle Wilson and Set You Free. Red Devils with Cross Your Heart. It's the Bone Conduction Music Show. Man, we're having some kind of fun. How are you liking the show so far? Wait, don't answer. Just crank it up. Now, we know you're digging the show, Deep. How could you not? You'd be insane to not like this show. I mean, this is the coolest radio in the history of mankind. Since the beginning of all time, this is it. It's the Bone Conduction Music Show. And it is the rockin'est show on your radio. And as previously mentioned, you'd be insane to be anyplace else.

That cat sang that all the way up until Sean Penn pulled him out of the water. Remember Sean Penn down there? And Katrina, Sean Penn went down there. He was all tricked out in the most expensive rescue gear. Looked like a complete fool cruising around in a raft. That's Davis right there singing about the hurricane, singing about Katrina. And we're going to follow up in just a minute with some Katrina music. But I love that. He's going to strap a P-Row to his back. He ain't going. Category 7. Hey, man, we got some whiskey piano. We ain't going. Holly Hunter and Down With Love. That's a Holly Hunter and Michael Bublé, Down With Love. Nikki Honeycutt gave us one of the coolest versions. I'd say it actually rivals Clarence Carter's version of that. We checked out Soul Deep on the Rockin' the Show on the radio. Anders Osborne, Stone, Drunk, and Naked. And I got to tell you, this is an amazing coincidence. I didn't plan this tonight when I came in, but I'm stoned, I'm drunk, and I'm naked. So what a coincidence that I played that tune. Big Joe and the Dynaflow is up in front of that. Big Long Buick, Deuce and a Quarter, baby, on the Rockin' the Show on the radio. Yes, stoned, drunk, and naked. That's the only way to do radio. And after I am elected benevolent dictator for life, that will be the way everybody does radio. There will be no other way to do radio. And let's see. Let's tell you about these guys on the next break, because I want to move along. What I want to do right now, I'm going to play a song. Talked about Katrina. I don't know. I've been to New Orleans so many times I can't count, but I haven't been back post-Katrina. I'm sure the city's bounced back, but much of it has not. Much of it is still just a devastated wasteland. Here's Anders Osborne tell you all about it on the Rockin' the Show on the radio.

You see, it's just that easy. It is just that easy. I want you to think about this, something I'm telling you. It's just that easy to get your music played on the Bone Conduction Music Show. That's Joey DeSilva right there. And Joey sends me his music, and the next thing you know, he's on the Bone Conduction Music Show. Lordy have mercy, Joey DeSilva. I don't know much about this cat other than he sent me his music. It's Joey DeSilva and the Midnight Howl. We checked out every night on the Rockin'est Show on the radio. Now, all you got to do is go over to Theron.com if you're a musician, and hit that link there. On the Bone Conduction Music Show, and it'll say, get me your music. There's an address there. Just drop it in the mail. Boom, you're on the Bone Conduction Music Show. Listen, it's really easy. It's just that easy. Up in front of Joey DeSilva, we checked out Irma Thomas. Her, I want to say, tribute to Aretha Franklin. She just nailed it there. Lordy have mercy. I'm sure Irma was getting goosebumps big as Jaybird eggs. Listen to that one. Dr. Feelgood on the Bone Conduction Music Show. Room Full of Blues Band, She's Mine. Barrence Whitfield and the Savages, One More Time. Ain't She Wild? She used to be somebody's old lady. Now she's too wild for me. Anders Osborne. I told you we're doing a follow-up to that song by Davis, talking about their standing on the corner with your umbrella in your hand, trying to keep dry when Katrina's moving in. Category 7, We Ain't Going. Well, Anders Osborne talked about, oh, Katrina ripped the city apart. Man, I'll tell you, that's a blues story and a half. But it happens. Hey, that's nature. That's nature. Look out, man. Nature's coming to get you. You know, this is interesting. People forget about this, but it's only been about 150, 200 years when you could do something other than live hand-to-mouth day-to-day. Yeah, live to be 28 years old, all your teeth rotted out. So don't ever take that for granted. Civilization, boom, gone in a flash of an eye. Some of the people that helped protect civilization, well, I'd say the forefathers. They did it with the Constitution. How about you? You protected civilization? Let's check out one of the forefathers' amendments. Amendment 1 tonight. That's it. Can't get past Amendment 1. Congress shall make no law respecting an establishment of religion or prohibiting the free exercise thereof or abridging the freedom of speech or of the press or the right of the people peaceably to assemble and to petition the government for redress of grievances. Forefathers, you had it going on. You had it going on. Thank you so much. Still got it going on. Yeah, if there's any doubt in your mind about what the Second Amendment's about, read the Fourth Amendment. Yeah, you can do that on your own, can't you? That's if you can read. Hopefully you can. And I got to tell you, this radio show, it goes all over the world, but it hits much of Detroit, and much of Detroit can't read. Well, here's a girly little number. This is a girl music rock and roll, and it's purveyed by some, deep, I want to say hipster blues chicks, but they got it going on here with the girly music thing. Here's Marcia Ball, Tracy Nelson, Irma Thomas. Check it out. Shouldn't I Love Him on the Bone Conduction Music Show.

James, Lordy have mercy. That's James Brown on the Rock and the Show on the Radio. And I got to tell you, it's kind of interesting because that's where James Brown came from. Nobody knows that. That's a secret handshake, James Brown. That's back when James Brown was doing basically an R&B soul thing as opposed to a deep, deep, deep, deep funk thing. The Papa's got a brand new bag thing. James Brown on the Bunk and Ducks Music Show right here happening on the world over. Good, good loving on the Rockin'est Show on the Radio. Joe Tex in front of that and Show Me. I don't know who was in that band, but man, I'll tell you, that's one of the all-time bands of all time. Blasters in front of that. I love you so. Kind of a takeoff for those of you with music IQ above 187. Creeping up on about 230. No, that's like a Tar Heel Slim kind of groove right there. We checked out Tar Heel Slim kind of groove by the Blasters. I love you so. Laverne Baker. Whoa, man. I'm living my life for you. You know, I was at a concert one time. I was emceeing it. Laverne Baker was there, and I hate to say this, but she was not in the best of form, just when she was on the way out. And it was kind of shameless the way the promoters were putting her up on stage in a wheelchair. They were milking it, saying that Laverne Baker, she was not even a shadow of a form herself. I don't know if she even knew where she was, but Laverne Baker right there, when she totally knew where she was and what time it was, I'm living my life for you. And we kicked that seizure-inducing set off with Shouldn't I Love Him with Marcia Ball, Tracy Nelson, and the fabulous Irma Thomas. They were next reporting for duty, baby. It's the Bunk and Ducks Music Show. It is the week's singing rock, hip shaking soul music, and the industrial strength, rhythm and blues. Thanks for supporting it. Truly appreciate you listening in. Hey, world domination one ear at a time. That is our stated goal. And when we showed up for the job interview, we were wearing a Hawaiian shirt, six-pack under our arm. When they said, where do you want to be 5 years from now? We said, hopefully not here. Hopefully someplace where, on a beach. Possibly a beach house. And then we asked when they said, what do you know about our corporation? I said, I don't know. I don't know anything. Well, where's the beer? What time do we get paid? Hey, I got the job, man. I got the job at the Bunk and Ducks Music Show. Hey, Ma, I got the job. You'd be insane to be anyplace else. It's the Rockin'

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1: News. I'm Sue Guzman. The U.S. military has launched retaliatory strikes against Iranian targets after Tehran attacked three commercial oil tankers.
2: U.S. Central Command revealing forces have started launching a series of powerful strikes against Iran in response to its attacks on three commercial vessels that were transitioning the Strait of Hormuz crewed by innocent civilians, adding Iran's demonstrated aggression was unwarranted, dangerous, and a clear violation of the ceasefire.
1: Fox's Kristen Goodwin. The U.S. says the strikes have now ended. Day two of preliminary hearings for Charlie Kirk's accused killer. Video footage submitted by prosecutors of suspect Tyler Robinson near the scene of the shooting will be shown over the objections of the defense.
3: Court rules that Exhibit 12.4 is admitted into evidence and shall be played in the courtroom.
1: That's the judge. 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

age, you know that ain't no way to do. You didn't act like that when you had it home behind closed doors. All right. Now you act like you're ashamed of the woman. Don't even want nobody to know she's yours. But that's all right.

0: skinny legs and all. Keep on walking, baby. Show you what I'm talking about. Listen to this. Now, who take the woman with the skinny legs? Stand right there, baby. I'm going to give you away in a minute. Come on, somebody, please take the lady with the skinny legs.
1: All right.
0: Now, y'all know the lady with skinny legs got to have somebody, too, now. Will somebody please take the lady with the skinny legs, please?
2: Hey, Joe.
0: Yeah, Bobby. Tell me what you take.
2: Shut up, fool.
0: I don't want no one with no skinny legs. Look here. I thought about giving this woman a Clyde, but no. So I know the kind of women Clyde like. Little Leroy will take her. Say, Leroy, you got it.

Now why you wanna act like that man ain't yours? Just 'cause he's walking with you with them raggedy clothes.

apparently, you're not putting out anything but the lights, according to that cat right there. That's Benny and his flyby netters. That's what happened when Nick Curran got a hold of him and took him down to Texas and said, hey, let's make a record. You ain't putting out nothing but the lights, baby, on the Bone Conduction Music Show. Blasters in front of that flat top joint. You can get your teeth knocked out in a joint like that, get knocked out loaded, possibly get laid in the parking lot, get some great barbecue, cold beer, them flat top joints. Be careful. That floor comes up fast. Rufus and Carla Thomas gave us Tramp. Oh, man. That's what happens when Rufus Thomas takes his daughter in the studio with Booker T and the MGs. That's what Booker T and the MGs used to do for a living. Well, they were Booker T and the MGs, but they're also the studio cats down there at Stax Volt Records. Tramp on the Bone Conduction Music Show. You're wearing Brogan shoes, man. Dwight Yoakam in front of that, and he has yet to succeed to get you out of his head. Joe Tex gave us, who take the lady with the skinny legs? Who take the lady with the skinny legs? Laverne Baker gave us Tomorrow Night. Boy, she hit a couple of phrases in there that I almost passed out. I lost it. I had to hang on tight. Unbelievable. There's the source code version. Now, I know there's other versions of that. I think Big Bill Brunzy does a version of that. More contemporarily. I know Sugar Ray Norcia does, but that's it right there. If you had to be trapped on a desert island with 4 to 5 dentists, and you could pick 3 tunes, you want that to be one of them. Amendment 1. You can't go any further until you get Amendment 1 out of the way. Now, not just because it's 1, but because they realized this is the crucial amendment. You can't go any further until you get this one straight. And they knew which one was supposed to come second. These guys had it going on, these forefathers. Listen to this. Congress should make no law respecting an establishment of religion or prohibiting the free exercise thereof or abridging the freedom of speech or of the press or the right of the people peaceably to assemble and to petition the government for a redress of grievances. Thank you, forefathers. And do not forget my website. My website is a website you should be able to repeat as you're sliding off a bar stool, or possibly they got you on the side of the road, they're making you do the stupid human tricks, walk a straight line, blow into a tube. You want to be able to say Theron.com.

Did she say oyster kiss or oyster quiche? I mean, crawfish bliss. I couldn't figure it out. You go back and listen to it. It'll be on the archive. That's a Little Queenie and the Percolators. What a cool, cool, cool song that is, man. My darling New Orleans. Little Queenie, I tell you, we'll send it out to everybody down there that just got through Mardi Gras. Those of you that are still, not on the wrong side of the lawn from, let's say, over-medicating yourself. Angela Australia in front of that. And come on, Big Joe and the Dyna Flows. Let's get high, baby. We're going to get some of that MD Mad Dog 2021. Katie Lyon gave us Constant Craving, and don't you have one? I know I do. Doesn't everybody? I'm Theron X, and my constant craving is for, tunes like this. And we're laying them out. We never stop. We can't stop. We ain't got no breaks. So get over to Theron.com and figure that out for yourself. Make sure you tell all your pals about that. Hey, don't forget when you get over there, we have a donate button. A donate button. That means you give something of your soul. We're not asking for your soul. We're not going to try to buy your soul like the devil would. No. We'll leave it up to the federal government. What we want you to do is just give. Got it? Just give. You get over there, and maybe the amount of a triple mocha latte with some type of vanilla swirls on top, and some of those like sprinkles and stuff. For whatever that thing costs, you can keep music like this flowing right here at Theron.com.

mixing a drink, the other hand liberally applying barbecue sauce to a chicken wing, and if that isn't enough, we're doing the Chinese basket trick at the same time too, the Bone Conduction Music Show.

Barron's Woodfield, faced with that age-old conundrum. I can't stay here, but I don't want to go home. You can't stay here. You got to go home. I don't want to go home. I don't want to go home. Heart Punch Man. All I can really add to that is, Lordy, have mercy on my sweet young mojo. Hank, would you be so kind as to wind it up and heart punch me again? Hit me, man. One more time, just to be on the safe side. Thank you, Hank. Thank you so much. Barron's Woodfield and the Savages. Hey, you don't got to go home, man, but you can't stay here. Yeah, you can't stay here. Get the hell out of here. Mike Henderson of the Blue Bloods, Uranium Rock. That's the old Warren Smith rockabilly classic. He's gonna. That's back in the day when people were mining for uranium. Yeah. Well, they probably still are for nuclear weapons and things. He thought he'd strike it rich. When the needle starts jumping, that's where he's going to dig. I like that line. Steely Dan gave us Do It Again on the Rockin'est Show on the Radio, the Bone Conduction Music Show. Thank you so much for supporting the show. We truly appreciate it. And we appreciate you telling others about it as well. That's it for me. I'm Hister. I'm Vapor. I'm a ghost. This episode has come to a close. I have to bust out of here. I think the police just pulled in a lot. I got to

You know, I got to beat the rap. So I got to fly. I'll leave you with this. Never wear your baseball hat sideways. Look both ways before you cross the street. Cover your mouth when you cough. Say please and thank you. Say yes, sir, no, sir. Especially if you're dealing with the police, which I think are at the door right now. I got to go home and drink beer with my dog, Freeway. Dial 1-900 numbers. We got to plan out our next move. Between now and next time, baby. This is Theroux and X-San. I'll see you on the street.

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1: News. I'm Sue Guzman. The U.S. military has launched retaliatory strikes against Iranian targets after Tehran attacked three commercial oil tankers.
2: U.S. Central Command revealing forces have started launching a series of powerful strikes against Iran in response to its attacks on three commercial vessels that were transitioning the Strait of Hormuz crewed by innocent civilians, adding Iran's demonstrated aggression was unwarranted, dangerous, and a clear violation of the ceasefire.
1: Fox's Kristen Goodwin. The U.S. says the strikes have now ended. Day two of preliminary hearings for Charlie Kirk's accused killer. Video footage submitted by prosecutors of suspect Tyler Robinson near the scene of the shooting will be shown over the objections of the defense.
3: The court rules that Exhibit 12.4 is admitted into evidence and shall be played in the courtroom.
1: That's the judge. 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
4: I'm Wild Young, and this is the TMZ Minute. Ryan Reynolds joked about his and Blake Lively's legal battle with Justin Baldoni during SNL 50, playfully responding to a question of how are you with, great, why, what have you heard? Blake has, of course, accused Baldoni of harassment while he's suing them for defamation. And the high-profile feud shows no signs of slowing down. Aubrey Plaza made her first public appearance since her husband, Jeff Baena, died by suicide in January. She introduced Miley Cyrus and Brittany Howard's performance during SNL 50 on Sunday. Plaza previously skipped the Golden Globes after Baena's passing, asking for privacy during the difficult time. Actor Kim Se-Run's cause of death has been revealed as suicide, according to police. A friend discovered the Netflix star at home with no suicide note left behind. She was only 24 years old. I'm Wild Young, and that was the TMZ Minute.
5: Here at First Alert Forecast Wednesday morning. Patchy fog for the morning. Lingering shower storm can't be ruled out for your Wednesday with high temperatures back near 88. I'm meteorologist John Gross.
6: Welcome to American Biker Minute. 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Today on American Biker Minute, Jeff Ryan for American Biker Minute. 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

twisted broadcast rubble that is American radio today, overlooking the scissorville bottom feeders screwing about the AM and the FM dial, a beacon of radio light rises to lead the way. 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Go toward the blues light. It's

0: boys and girls. It's Stay Roan X, and I've got the wig-singeing rock, the hip-shaking soul music, and the industrial-strength rhythm and blues. Got the music that's going to move through you like electricity, the music that will go in through your ears, down through your bones, out through your feet, onto the dance floor. It's going to use you as a lightning rod. We're going to rip it up, Jack. And it's going to use you as a lightning rod and make you shake your tail feather. Good Lord didn't want you to shake your tail feather. Your network has been supplied with such a wide, ample, and expansive one. Let's get right down to it. Take all your furniture over to the front door. Throw it out on the front lawn. You won't be needed, I guarantee it. Roll that carpet back. Put on your shades, man. Set the box on blast. Rocking this show on the radio. We are the Bone Conduction Music Show.
1: Oh, last night.

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She asked me why. I just went on and told her. She asked me why. I just went on and told her. She asked me why. I just went on and told her.

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I just went on told her. She asked me why. I just went on told her.

0: glad to know.
1: That's R.L. Burnside. Should we let this ride out? I think he's got something going on, Andrew. Let's see what's going on. This is an A3. Now, this is going to fade into obscurity, I think. So I'm going to fade it into obscurity. I'm Thayer Ronex, and I have executive power down here to fade tunes like that into obscurity. That's R.L. Burnside. Lordy have mercy. That's about as deep as it gets with a couple of cats, I think, out of Alabama that went over and hooked up with a couple other cats in England, and they formed a band A3, you know, A3 from the theme song, most notably, from The Sopranos. Maybe time to go back and visit that again. I haven't seen that in a while. You know, it's out on box set now, on DVD, possibly Blu-ray. But there you have a cutoff of The Sopranos soundtrack. We checked out R.L. Burnside, and it's bad, you know, on the Bone Conduction Music Show. We'll get into more of this stuff, too, as the night winds on. Thank you so much for swinging on by. Otis Redding up in front of that. I don't know, I didn't know he did that tune. That's a Jackie Wilson tune. Well, Jackie Wilson didn't write it, but I think Jackie Wilson did the source code version, and we will be hearing that on tonight's show as well. That's A Woman, A Lover, and A Friend. Cookie and the Cupcakes, Matilda. I told you last week I was going to whip that out, and I did. I whipped it out. In fact, it feels so good out, I think I'll leave it out. Whipped it out on the Bone Conduction Music Show. Thank you yet one more time for also contributing to the Bone Conduction Music Show. A number of people went over and hit the donate button last week, and hallelujah! If I had one of them there... studio audiences, we'd be applauding right now, but don't forget to do that as well. 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I want you to look at all of the playlists. I know sometimes they show up late. That's because we stand on tradition on the Bone Conduction Music Show when we're not too hungover to stand. 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I think they're all current right now. 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Amendment 1, Congress shall make no law respecting an establishment of religion or prohibiting the free exercise thereof or abridging the freedom of speech or of the press or the right of the people peaceably to assemble and to petition the government for a redress of grievances. Thank you, Forefathers. Number of people emailed and said they're out there in the ether. We really appreciate that. We love it when we get email from you. You can do that at Thayerone.com as well. The whole staff down here, myself, the Bone Conduction Music Show dancers, Bruce the bartender, Helga the official Bone Conduction Music Show masseuse. We'd love to hear from you. I want to say hi to, let's see, I hope I've got the name right, it's Kirsten. Kirsten is over there in Sweden listening to me. This is the long distance one. I love it when people on the other side of the earth chime in and they say, we're out here in the ether, man. We're in the ether. So, Kirsten, thank you for digging it deep. I asked Kirsten if there was any kind of a blues scene, and apparently Kirsten has to fly into or drive into or take skis, I guess, if you're in Sweden, into Stockholm to hear blues. She says, thank you so much for your nice answer. Sitting in Sweden, listening to you. Love you. Love the blues. Keep on going, and we will, as long as the key fits the door. We'll keep on going. Here's some new stuff. We'll send this out to you, Kirsten. This is a guy named Tommy Keys. Don't know anything about him. He just showed up in my mailbox, as many people do. Thank God he didn't show up drunk in my driveway at 3 a.m. But he showed up in the mailbox, and here we go. You can't live on love alone. That's right. Romance without finance is a nuisance on the Bone Conduction Music Show.

0: That's Kim Wilson's version of the Cookie and the Cupcakes tune. Hey, who names a band Cookie and the Cupcakes anymore? Nobody. You might want to think about that. And by the way, that tune's called Matilda. Who names a girl Matilda anymore? Need a few supermodels named Matilda to bring that name back. Very cool name. I'm Theodore. Next, it's the Bone Conduction Music Show. While we're at it, whatever happened to the name Trixie? I think Trixie's a way cool name. Yeah. Funk Incorporated up in front of that, and Sister Jamie. Jamie's not bad either. That tune, I tell you, I can't get past it. I have this CD with all these cool funk tunes on it. I always pulled off the stack. I say I'm gonna play something else off it, and I can't get past that tune. That's one of the coolest tunes ever. And by the way, that funk tune right there, that would be suitable to be in the checkout line at, say, like a Meijer Thrifty Acre or a Walmart with that on a ghetto blaster as you're going through the lane. That's better than talking on a cell phone. Bobby Patterson and How Do You Spell Love? M-O-N-E-Y. And Tommy Keys kicked it off with You Can't Live on Love. Boy, ain't that a fact, Jack. As I said, as Roland Kirk so aptly said, romance without finance is a nuisance. It's the Bone Conduction Music Show, and we're down here for you with a brand new iteration. Just 4 hours of the week's singing rock, hip-shaking soul music, and industrial strength rhythm and blues, and we're so glad you're online for that. Let's see here. What else did we hear? Did I give you all that stuff? Sister Jamie, Bobby Patterson gave us How Do You Spell Love. Tommy Keys gave us You Can't Live on Love. I think if I'm not mistaken, that wraps up that tune. I'm somewhat confused because I said hi to Kirsten. Kirsten, thanks for listening over there in Sweden. Keep it up. And as I said, point your speakers toward Russia and crank them up, please. Want to say hi to Clint. Clint listens in North Dakota. I think it's, yeah. You listen over there. You listen to the two-hour show. This is the four-hour show. This is twice as cool as the two-hour show. Well, it's twice as long anyway. But if you have found us over on the web at Theron.com, that's the place to be, because he says right here, not long ago I was looking for direction, and then I happened upon BCMS Church with Reverend Theron, preacher and choir director. I've since become a regular parishioner, a faithful disciple, and now I see the light. Well, I'll tell you, Clint, soon we'll be moving the cult to Belize, and we won't all be able to live in the big house, but that's okay. Some of us are going to have to work in the fields, but we'll see what we can do. Thank you so much for listening, Clint, and hopefully you got over to the Theron.com website, and what's going on over there is you can take the show down, and you can stick it in an iPod. You can take it wherever you go, so you don't have to just hang out and wait around for it to come out, but that's cool, too. I want to thank Mike for carrying the show. Let's see what these guys have going on.
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2: Well, I believe T-Bone's on tonight.
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4: Setting them up. Two JDs from in there, love. A death bottle.

after 3 days of drinking with never enough, I just get an inkling to go on home. So I'm walking down Cold Harbor Lane, head hung low, 3 or 4 in the morning. The sun's coming up and the birds are out singing. I let myself into my pad, wend my way up that spiral street.

cats in the history of mankind right there. Jackie Wilson on the Bone Conduction Music Show. Yet every one of his signature licks on that one. A woman, a lover, a friend. On Toussaint McCall in front of that. You know, Toussaint McCall can go to his grave happy knowing that that's the one song, perfect song for him. And I'll tell you, if he recorded nothing else, that nailed it. I was crying behind that one. I was thinking about hanging myself behind that one. I almost blew myself away. I was so sad. That depressed the hell out of me. Nothing takes the place of you. Little Johnny Taylor in front of that open house at my house. I got a friend who lives across the street, knows where your birthmark is, how many corns you got on your feet. A3 in front of that, and the theme song, the extended mix theme song, The Sopranos, that's the way it's supposed to be done. Is that cool or what, man? Woke up this morning on the Bone Conduction Music Show. Did you notice that they had Muddy Waters sampled in there? Goes, oh, yeah, oh, yeah. That's, of course, some Muddy back there, singing along with A3. Hollow Wolf's in there, too. I'm Theroux next, and we've got a little bit of Muddy Water Howlin' Wolf going on here, too, and we'll get you over here with that. Just a bit, hang tight, don't you dare go nowhere. We're not through with you yet. You'd be insane to be anyplace else. That's the Bone Conduction Music Show.

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1: Westmoreland,
0: Crum,
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3: News, I'm Ted Lindner. Team USA's World Cup dreams end as Belgium wins the round of 16 matchup to advance. The U.S. losing to Belgium 4-1 Monday night in a sold-out U.S.-dominated crowd in Seattle. Belgium struck first in the game, but Mark Tillman for the second straight game scored in a free kick. The U.S. tied things up at 1, but 2 minutes later, Belgium took the lead right back and then extended it. Belgium now advances to the quarterfinals while they will take on Spain. President Trump set to arrive in Turkey in a couple of hours for Tuesday's start of the two-day NATO summit. Fox's Alexandria Hoff.
4: President Trump said last month he wouldn't be attending the Ankara summit if not for Turkish President Erdogan.
3: The summit taking place as President Trump has criticized allies for not paying their fair share of defense funding. America's listening to Fox News.
5: Wild Young, and this is the TMZ Minute. Ryan Reynolds joked about his and Blake Lively's legal battle with Justin Baldoni during SNL 50, playfully responding to a question of how are you with, great, why, what have you heard? Blake has, of course, accused Baldoni of harassment while he's suing them for defamation. And the high-profile feud shows no signs of slowing down. Aubrey Plaza made her first public appearance since her husband, Jeff Baena, died by suicide in January. She introduced Miley Cyrus and Brittany Howard's performance during SNL 50 on Sunday. Plaza previously skipped the Golden Globes after Baena's passing, asking for privacy during the difficult time. Actor Kim Se-Run's cause of death has been revealed as suicide, according to police. A friend discovered the Netflix star at home with no suicide note left behind. She was only 24 years old. I'm Wild Young, and that was the TMZ Minute.
6: Here at First Alert Forecast Wednesday morning. Patchy fog for the morning. Lingering shower storm can't be ruled out for your Wednesday with high temperatures back near 88. I'm meteorologist John Gross.
7: Points. I'm Eben Brown. Second Amendment advocates want the U.S. Supreme Court to kill some vampires. While the right to bear arms might include wooden stakes and garlic, the concern is over a very real law in Hawaii that both the Second Amendment Foundation and Firearms Policy Coalition are urging the U.S. Supreme Court to review and ultimately strike. In effect, the law in Hawaii, they argue, turns the entire state into a so-called gun-free zone by disallowing all firearms on private but open to the public property unless the owners specifically allow people to carry. It's called the vampire law because it reminds people of folklore in which vampires can't enter a home uninvited. The centuries-old tradition of allowing firearms on such property by default is what the FPC and SAF argue is being inverted, and that Hawaii's law won't pass the historical test of the Bruin decision. And those are

hot dog buns in the freezer. When I checked, I found these little weird pastry things. I swear I put some hot dog buns in the shopping cart. Come to think of it, maybe it wasn't our shopping cart. There was like pomegranates in that cart. We didn't buy any pomegranates, did we? Who eats pomegranates anyway? Baby, what were we talking about?

White Wall Tires, bubble skirts, too. Lord have mercy. And spoke wheels. Where are spoke wheels? Devil sitting out the curb in a brand new Cadillac. Lord have mercy. Four Charms on the Bone Conduction Music Show. Up Jump the Devil. Boinkorama in front of that's right. It's called Boinkorama. And I can just see them all in lime green jumpsuits with beetle boots. Anyway, that's Boinkorama, right? And Afro Wigs. Boinkorama and Can I Go Up North, baby? Can I Go Up North for the weekend? We're going to hear the ultimate master of that kind of music in just a bit right there. Watermelon Slim in front of that. And we checked out Newspaper Reporter. He used to be a newspaper reporter in Oklahoma. He's singing about it right there. I think that's the case. Howlin' Wolf, Nature. Nature won't let me be true. Nature keeps me out all night. That's what Howlin' Wolf's singing about right there. That sounds like an excuse to me. And Howard Tate gave us Jemima Surrender on the Rockin'est Show on the radio. Thank you so much for listening. Yeah, you know, people don't name their little girls Trixie or Matilda anymore. And Jemima either. Nobody names their kid Jemima. You know, if your name is Jemima or your name is Trixie, you've got to become as serious as a heart attack, either supermodel or a high-power New York attorney on Wall Street. That's it. There's no other option. Maybe a brain surgeon. That's about it. I want to say hi to, I hope I've got this right. Is it Dwayne? Dwayne? Thank you, Dwayne. He's listening down there in a place called Edwards, Missouri. Don't know where that is. He says, terribly glad I found your music party online. Yeah, well, we are online. We're at Theron.com, as Dwayne has it. I think it's D-Wayne. Thanks for digging it deep. He says, I'm in the backwoods of Missouri, Ozarks, and it's beautiful down there. Man, it's beautiful down there. And the squirrels taste good down there, too. He says, I need your program for my good mental health. And he says, can you play some Chuck Brown, Eva Cassidy? Thanks for your consideration. My all-time favorite, Otis Redding. Well, we'll hit you with some of that in just a bit here. And I don't have any Jerome Childers. Thank you so much for requesting. Ain't got it. Let's see. And you're talking about Otis's version of A Change Is Gonna Come. I think we can handle that. We'll see what happens. But I want to thank you for listening online. And all the rest of you out there listening online, thank you so much. Don't forget, the playlists are up pretty much every week. And we put the shows up in the archive section. So if you miss it, meaning it's scrolling 24/7. It's called webcasting. That's what we call it these days. This new fancy high-tech webcasting on the internet. We also have the archives. So you can download them and stick them in your smartphone, your iPhone, or on your desktop. Here we go. Let's get into I'm going to play some Otis Redding for you, Dwayne, in just a second here. I think it's Dwayne, and I'm sorry if I'm mispronouncing your name. But what I want to do first is I want to hit you with something here. I want you to stop what you're doing. I want you to get up close to the radio and crank it up and listen. This is the ultimate backseat jams right here. This is Harold Melvin and the Blue Notes, which should be called Teddy Pendergrass in the Blue Notes. And yesterday I had the blues on the Bone Conduction Music Show.

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1: Out of the tree of life, I just picked me a plum. You came along and everything started to hum. Still, it's a real good bet. The best is yet to come.

there on the left coast, Jack. That's it. Right there, that left coast stuff, if there ever was left coast stuff. That's Henry Cooper, Waco man. That cat loves D. He is intimately associated with D, the key of D. I Wonder Baby on the Bone Conduction Music Show. I don't know if that one's in D, but this cat knows D, just like James Brown knows D. Michael Bublé, and the best is yet to come. You know, you could say that about every Bone Conduction Music Show, because down here on the rock and the show on the radio, awesome tunes, marginal broadcast technique. Otis Redding gave us a chance. A change is going to come. And that's for Dion. Thank you. I think it's either Dion or Dwayne. And you're down there. Man, you're in one of the wonders of the world. You're down there, one of the most beautiful pieces of our real estate in the history of mankind. You're down there in the Ozarks. Thank you for digging the show deep. Truly appreciate it. Has discovered it on the World Wide Web. And you can get it on the World Wide Web, too, on the internet at Theron.com. We'd love you to get over there and fire it up. In fact, that's where it's at. Screw radio, man. I tell you, brick-and-mortar radio, take a walk. Get the hook. Get the hook, Jack. Web's where it's at, 24-7, all over the world. Harold Melvin and the Blue Notes gave us Yesterday Had the Blues. Man, whoa. I still haven't fully recovered from that. How about you? I was flopping like a fish out of water. I had X's for eyes on the floor. Teddy Pendergrass. You know, when I start playing this stuff, I can't stop, and I got another one coming up here in just a bit. But first, let me tell you, we can't do it without these fine folks right here. We keep that internet running and hot and in the red zone. Amendment 2, a well-regulated militia being necessary to the security of a free state, the right of the people to keep and bear arms shall not be infringed. That's one of the amendments to the Constitution of the United States. Constitution of the United States is the roadmap. Well, it's supposed to be. This current crew in D.C. doesn't have a clue that this is the case, but the rest of us know. We're going to take care of that soon. It is the roadmap for a country that is based on the right of the individual and personal freedom. Whoa, whoa, whoa. Who thought of that? Who thought of that? Well, I'll tell you, nobody in the history of mankind ever, ever, except for the forefathers. That's right. James Madison and crew. We could sure use your help over there at that donate button, too. Don't forget, we are not shamelessly pandering so much as we're letting you know that we can't do it without you. Every penny counts toward keeping that website running 24-7. That's a Herculean task, and we truly appreciate those of you that have contributed so far by hitting that donate button. If you can't hit the donate button, that's okay. That's okay. We don't care. Just keep on listening. But if you can, if you got a spare shekel, toss it our way, because it pays the electric bill and keeps those... keeps the door open, keeps the lights on at Theron.com, where we webcast stuff like this 24-7, hours a day. Thank you for listening to Bone Conduction Music Show.

something going on outside, man, I don't like the feeling. Yeah, the vibe's going cold in here, honey. Your bag packed, I feel we gotta run some time. Cause I feel shit. Turn the lights down low, man. Turn that stereo off, I can't think no more. Yeah, baby.

was that, man? What the hell was that? A3 on the Bunk and Ducks Music Show. Man, I dig these cats deep. They got a hard thumping groove going on. They have a language I have to bust out of it, but they're artists, I guess. I guess that excuses them from using crazy words that can't be put on the radio. I just have to snip them out. Cooking the cupcakes in front of that Betty and Dupree. Start naming your boys Dupree again, please. Tommy Key's brand new stuff, The Had to Call Bounce. You know, that is a narcotic he's singing about there. It's like drinking cough syrup. You don't want to get whacked on cough syrup, trust me. Hollow Wolf gave us Louise. Teddy Pendergrass and Sharon Page. Whoa, man. I hope that we can be together soon. Me, too. I hope that you and me can be together soon over at Theron.com. I'd love to be with you soon at Theron.com. Bunk and Ducks Music Show. Stick around, babe. We're just getting started. You'd be insane to be anyplace else.

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1: News, I'm Ted Lindner. Day two of preliminary hearings for Charlie Kirk's accused killer on Tuesday. Video footage submitted by prosecutors of suspect Tyler Robinson near the scene of the shooting will be shown over the objections of the defense.
2: The court rules that Exhibit 12.4 is admitted into evidence and shall be played in the courtroom.
1: That's Utah Judge Tony Graff. And the U.S. military launching retaliatory strikes against Iranian targets after Tehran attacked commercial vessels in a busy international waterway.
3: U.S. Central Command revealing forces have started launching a series of powerful strikes against Iran in response to its attacks on three commercial vessels that were transitioning the Strait of Hormuz crewed by innocent civilians, adding Iran's demonstrated aggression

0: aggression was unwarranted, dangerous, and a clear violation of the ceasefire.
1: Fox's Kristen Goodwin. 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
2: I'm Wild Young, and this is the TMZ Minute. Ryan Reynolds joked about his and Blake Lively's legal battle with Justin Baldoni during SNL 50, playfully responding to a question of how are you with, great, why, what have you heard? Blake has, of course, accused Baldoni of harassment while he's suing them for defamation. And the high-profile feud shows no signs of slowing down. Aubrey Plaza made her first public appearance since her husband, Jeff Baena, died by suicide in January. She introduced Miley Cyrus and Brittany Howard's performance during SNL 50 on Sunday. Plaza previously skipped the Golden Globes after Baena's passing, asking for privacy during the difficult time. Actor Kim Se-Run's cause of death has been revealed as suicide, according to police. A friend discovered the Netflix star at home with no suicide note left behind. She was only 24 years old. I'm Wild Young, and that was the TMZ Minute.
3: Here at First Alert Forecast Wednesday morning. Patchy fog for the morning. Lingering shower storm can't be ruled out for your Wednesday with high temperatures back near 88. I'm meteorologist John Gross.
4: His future is so bright he wears shades at night.
5: It's my

argue on a beat with your spouse, don't fight in front of the kids. Multiple studies found that parents who fight in front of their kids are screwing them up good. Kids who witness intense parental fighting have increased in depression, anxiety, and aggression. There are differences in how children react depending on their sex. Boys tend to withdraw, and girls try to get involved. This places more of a burden on the children because they blame themselves if fights continue to flare up.

music may tick off your neighbors, but pumping up the volume does wonders for your mood. Music played out loud, according to the latest research, makes you feel more inspired, less irritable, more active, more enthusiastic, more loved, and more excited.

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He paid them off with cash.

much allowance do American parents give their kids each week? 79% of parents polled gave their kids $20 or less each week. But a lucky 4% of kids get more than $50 in a weekly allowance.

0: here at First Alert Forecast Wednesday morning. Patchy fog for the morning. Lingering shower storm can't be ruled out for your Wednesday with high temperatures back near 88. I'm meteorologist John Gross.
1: I'm Ashley DeBorkin with a Fox Celebrity Profile with Sarah Snook, who leads Peacock's All Her Fault, about a mother searching for her missing son and the mysterious circumstances which unfold from there. Snook spoke about how being a mom added to her perspective on the role.
2: Yeah, I was only able to draw on that for my own experiences, or my, I never lost her at all, but the imagination to the world building of that, what it would be like to have the worst thing happen.
1: Previously starring as Shiv Roy on Succession, she shared what she was looking for in projects following the hit series.
2: I've been really kind of conscious about putting Succession in a different box. Like, it's not a thing that can ever be topped or compared with, or that was such an amazing experience that was career changing.
1: And you're also an EP on this for the first time. So what is sort of a takeaway that you can bring to whatever project you do next?
2: When you're an EP on every project is a different way of inhabiting that role. For me, what was really important was setting a culture on set and to have a kind of everyone's welcome equality.
1: Ashley DeBorkin, Fox News.

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Many name brands are actually packaged the same products under the store's labels with the same quality standards and lower price. If a generic product's packaging looks similar to the national or name brand, that's a good sign it's made by the same manufacturer.

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With the mic overnight.

think things are fine between you and your girlfriend? Here's something that might surprise you. 25% of women polled admitted they would dump their current boyfriend for somebody hotter, smarter, and richer.

0: is admitted into evidence and shall be played in the courtroom.
1: That's Utah Judge Tony Graff. And the U.S. military launching retaliatory strikes against Iranian targets after Tehran attacked commercial vessels in a busy international waterway.
2: U.S. Central Command revealing forces have started launching a series of powerful strikes against Iran in response to its attacks on three commercial vessels that were transitioning the Strait of Hormuz crewed by innocent civilians. Adding Iran's demonstrated aggression was unwarranted, dangerous, and a clear violation of the ceasefire.
1: Fox's Kristen Goodwin. 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
3: With the Wall Street Business Report, I'm Bob Agnew. President Trump taking to Truth Social with a big announcement about the car industry.
4: The president writing, Toyota is moving from Mexico to the United States. Texas, a really big deal. Tariffs at work. 2,000 new jobs expected to be created. Laura Winters reporting.
3: Rich Thomason reports major airlines are shifting strategy to focus more on high-paying passengers.
5: Industry experts say airline competition for customers willing to pay extra for comfortable seats, chef-designed food, and access to exclusive airport lounges has accelerated since the end of the COVID pandemic. Analysts say first class, business class, and premium economy seats now generate a disproportionate share of airline revenue. Rich Thomason reporting.
3: It was slow going on Wall Street at the closing bell. The Dow was off by 130 points. The NASDAQ lost 302. For the Wall Street Business Report, I'm Bob Agnew.
6: I'm Matt Murphy, and this is the TMZ Minute. Mauricio Umansky suffered a broken clavicle while skiing in Colorado, but is now recovering. The Real Housewives of Beverly Hills alum shared the news on Instagram with hospital bed photos and x-rays of his injury. He also expressed gratitude for the paramedics and hospital staff. Sheryl Crow is ditching her Tesla, posting a farewell video on Instagram saying, quote, "You are who you hang with." Once a fan, even tweeting Elon Musk for tech help, she's now cutting ties, donating the sale money to NPR. John Goodman, a longtime SNL favorite, will miss the 50th anniversary special due to filming commitments overseas with Tom Cruise. Though he's hosted 13 times, third most ever, he can't break from production. He's disappointed, but the star-studded lineup, including Tom Hanks, Steve Martin, and Miley Cyrus, will keep the show packed with celebs. I'm Matt Murphy, and that was the TMZ Minute.
7: Here at First Alert Forecast Wednesday morning. Patchy fog for the morning. Lingering shower storm can't be ruled out for your Wednesday with high temperatures back near 88. I'm meteorologist John Gross.
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1: Creepy stuff there as the Riddler and the Batman. This week, Quentin called Paul weak sauce on a podcast. Now the Batman director Matt Reeves coming to bat for Paul on X, calling him an incredible actor and an incredible person.
9: It's like in the great stories, Mr. Frugal.
1: And if you've got $100,000 lying around, well, we've got a story for you. That's the expected cost at a British auction for the writing desk of J.R.R. Tolkien, the legendary author of the Lord of the Rings books, the very desk where much of those works were conceived. For CBS Entertainment, I'm Matt Wolf.
10: Coming to the mic with one really bad haircut and a shave, it's Mike O'Neill.

get your man to open up to you? Try tousling his hair. Casual contact, such as touching his hair or holding hands, triggers men to reveal more personal information. Also, if you want your guy to talk to you, stand shoulder to shoulder instead of face to face. It's the position that will make him feel most comfortable.

You know, people are very creative when it comes to excuses for not coming into work. For instance, one employee called in sick because he ate cat food instead of tuna and he was deathly ill. Another employee got stuck in the blood pressure machine at the grocery store and couldn't get out. An employee's wife found out that he was cheating and he had to spend the day retrieving his belongings from the dumpster. And one employee woke up in a good mood, full of cheer, and just didn't want to ruin it.

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0: plays the 70s, 80s, and 90s music overnight, like butter on toast, one hit at a time, with a lot of flavored jams.

there's one male behavior that women really hate. Mansplaining. The Urban Dictionary defines it as a patronizing behavior of men towards women. It involves a man speaking condescendingly to a woman on a matter he believes her to be ignorant of, when in fact, she may know more about the subject than he does.

It's time for us to roll back in time on the Mike Overnight Radio Show to the year 1972. The top songs we were listening to, A Horse With No Name by America, I Can See Clearly Now by Johnny Nash, The Candyman by Sammy Davis Jr., Baby Don't Get Hooked On Me by Mac Davis, Alone Again Naturally by Gilbert O'Sullivan, Me and Mrs. Jones by Billy Paul, The First Time I Ever Saw Your Face by Roberta Flack, Without You by Nelson, and Lean On Me by Bill Withers. While we were out shopping around, a loaf of bread was 25 cents, a gallon of milk was $1.33, a dozen of eggs was $1.20, and the average car cost was $3,879, with gasoline at 36 cents a gallon. The big TV shows we were watching back in 1972, The Mary Tyler Moore Show, The Bob Newhart Show, Columbo, The Odd Couple, All in the Family, The Brady Bunch, and MASH, Emergency, The Waltons, and Hawaii Five-O. And the big toys that caught our eye, Evel Knievel figures, Radio Flyer Fireball 2000, Action Jackson, Hacky Sack, World's Greatest Superheroes. And that's a look back in time to the year 1972 on Mike Overnight.

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1: Here at First Alert Forecast Wednesday morning. Patchy fog for the morning. Lingering shower storm can't be ruled out for your Wednesday with high temperatures back near 88. I'm meteorologist John Gross.
2: Is the very hungry caterpillar a very grisly scavenger? This is Sandra Tsinglo with the lowdown on science. Hawaii is a tropical paradise with a dark secret, a terrifying new species of caterpillar. Most caterpillars eat only plants, but their carnivorous caterpillars use corpses as a disguise. These bone collectors were discovered by Dr. David Rubinoff and team at the University of Hawaii at Manoa. This creepy crawler secretly eats leftovers from spider webs. To avoid detection, it disguises itself with the severed body parts discarded from the spider's meal. How metal is that? This species is endangered, so discovering it through all that camouflage is a massive win. Talk about corpse couture!
3: The Lowdown on Science is a production of LAist 89.3.

When you're behind the wheel, forget the old-fashioned 10-2 rule. This piece of driving school etiquette actually has no place today. If you're holding the steering wheel at 10 o'clock and 2 o'clock position, your wrist and arms will be in the direct path of the deploying airbag. Instead, use the 9-3 position. By correctly positioning your hands lower on the wheel, you minimize your risk of injury by creating a bigger opening between your limbs. And if you've ever witnessed footage of professional race car drivers, you'll see that's how they grip their wheel.

Do women have cheating hearts? Researchers found that nearly a fifth of women polled had admitted to cheating on their current partners, while another study found that 55% of married women engaged in an affair at one time or another during their marriage.

0: WFGH Fort Gay, a service of Wayne County Schools Broadcasting.
1: BBC News with Moira Alderson. Iranian state media say a series of explosions have been heard in the port city of Bushehr amid renewed hostilities with the United States. The Revolutionary Guard said one of its members was killed in the strikes. Earlier, fresh blasts were heard in Bahrain. The latest escalation has seen the US announce strikes on Iranian air defense systems. Here's Caroline Davis.
2: I think at the moment it's unclear about how serious this will be. But of course, both sides are accusing the other of having violated the ceasefire. I think it's also worth remembering as well that despite the fact that we've had accusations from Qatar, from Saudi

0: not necessarily agreed with Iran, or that they risked having a collision. Clearly both sides are standing their ground on this.
1: 12 countries are to spend more than $50 billion over 10 years on a new long-range missile to protect Europe. The British government has unveiled plans for the Deep Precision Strike project, due to be discussed today at the NATO summit in Turkey. It's being billed as one of NATO's most advanced weapons. But our security correspondent Frank Gardner says such projects can be problematic.
2: Not only do they run massively over budget, this one is supposed to be $50 billion over 10 years, they take a long time to come to fruition. And by the time they're built, they're often partially obsolete. So, yes, it's kind of exciting and good news for Europe's defence, and it shows that Europe is basically stepping up its act in terms of weaning itself away from dependence on the US strategic umbrella. But it'll be a long time before this becomes operational.
1: The Ukrainian capital has again come under Russian missile attack. A series of explosions were heard in Kyiv early on Wednesday. The authorities say at least one woman was killed. The mayor, Vitaly Klitschko, said the strikes triggered fires in two districts. The authorities in Kharkiv also reported Russian attacks. In Britain, all of the major political parties have now announced they won't put forward candidates for a by-election, triggered by the resignation of the hard-right populist Reform UK party leader Nigel Farage as an MP. He's under scrutiny for his finances but denies wrongdoing. Reform's Home Affairs spokesperson Zia Youssef has accused other parties of making what he called a mockery of democracy by not standing.
3: Have you seen such coordination in such a short period of time from the political establishment? The reason why they are choosing not to field a candidate is very simple, that having screamed for a by-election at the top of their lungs concertedly now for weeks, now having been given one, they are running scared.
1: BBC News. Rescuers in China are searching for survivors after floods and storms killed at least 17 people and displaced tens of thousands. Meteorologists are warning of more heavy rain, with a super typhoon expected to hit eastern provinces this weekend. Officials say 6 people were killed in floods in the southern region of Guangxi, and more than 100,000 residents were evacuated. Storms and rare tornadoes in Hubei province killed 11 and damaged almost 5,000 buildings. Australia's biggest telecommunications company, Telstra, has issued an apology to customers for a major nationwide outage that disrupted calls, texts and data across the country starting early on Wednesday. Communication issues affected regional rail networks in Victoria and New South Wales. Some train services out of Melbourne were suspended. The British telecommunications provider Virgin Media has been fined $37 million for preventing customers from cancelling their contracts. The media regulator said tactics included putting customer phone calls on hold for no reason, unnecessary call transfers, or deliberately dropping the line. The fine is among the largest the regulators ever levied. Natalie Blackman is from Ofcom.
4: We tried to resolve this informally. There wasn't the will to do that. And as a consequence, we opened an enforcement case. There were millions of calls made to Virgin Media that were obfuscated. And I'm afraid the size of this fine reflects not only the harm caused to consumers, but also the fact that the engagement with our enforcement process wasn't what it needed to be.
1: Paris is hosting the Esports World Cup, with hundreds of the best competitive gamers attending a flashy opening ceremony on the Seine tonight. For 7 weeks, the world's top professional gamers will compete for a combined pot of $75 million. It's the first time the event's being held outside Saudi Arabia, having been moved because of the Iran war. Fans will be able to watch popular titles like Call of Duty. BBC News.
5: News. I'm Sue Guzman. The Pentagon launching 80 strikes against Iran Tuesday in response to Tehran attacking 3 commercial vessels in the Strait of Hormuz. Washington also targeting Iran economically. Fox's Mark Meredith.
6: The White House also going the extra mile to punish Iran where it would hurt them financially. They're revoking a waiver which would have allowed Iran to sell its oil.
5: Iran's Joint Military Command vowing to deliver a crushing response. New York City officials say they've temporarily stabilized an office building on the brink of collapse Tuesday. Department of Buildings Commissioner Ahmed Tighani says the city has two goals.
7: Making it stable and safe for the people who are working inside and the people who are nearby, and then looking to figure out what is the right intervention for long-term stability, and then we can answer other questions.
5: Surrounding streets and neighboring buildings have been evacuated as a precaution. 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

0: Wall Street Business Report. I'm Bob Agnew. President Trump taking to Truth Social with a big announcement about the car industry.
1: The president writing Toyota is moving from Mexico to the United States. Texas, a really big deal. Tariffs at work. 2,000 new jobs expected to be created. Laura Winters reporting.
0: Rich Thomason reports major airlines are shifting strategy to focus more on high-paying passengers.
2: Industry experts say airline competition for customers willing to pay extra for comfortable seats, chef-designed food, and access to exclusive airport lounges has accelerated since the end of the COVID pandemic. Analysts say first class, business class, and premium economy seats now generate a disproportionate share of airline revenue. Rich Thomason reporting.
0: It was slow going on Wall Street at the closing bell. The Dow was off by 130 points. The NASDAQ lost 302. For the Wall Street Business Report, I'm Bob Agnew.
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3: The long-term drought forecast was recently published, and it doesn't necessarily look good for farmers in the eastern United States. The 90-day drought forecast was published by the National Oceanographic and Atmospheric Administration, and it includes the months of July, August, and September. Officials at NOAA say 80% of the Commonwealth of Virginia and relatively large portions of Maryland, West Virginia, and North Carolina are expected to see persistent drought over the next 90 days. We could also see drought developing in states such as Kentucky, Ohio, Georgia, and South Carolina. Farmers all around the eastern United States are being asked to preserve water resources where possible.
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3: 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Our pearl of wisdom today, gosh, this one came in by postcard way back in 2006 from listener Phyllis Foltz in New Market, Virginia. Phyllis says, money will buy you a fine dog, but only love can make that dog wag its tail. Thank you, Phyllis, for that pearl of wisdom. You're on the farm, and I'm Ish.
5: Here at First Alert Forecast Wednesday morning. Patchy fog for the morning. Lingering shower storm can't be ruled out for your Wednesday with high temperatures back near 88. I'm meteorologist John Gross.
6: I am the flag of the United States of America. My name is Old Glory. I fly atop the world's tallest buildings. I stand watch in America's halls of justice. I fly majestically over the great institutions of learning. And I stand guard with the greatest military power in the world. Look up and see me. I stand for peace, honor, truth, and justice. I stand for freedom. I am confident, I am brave, I am proud, and I am ready. When I am flown with my fellow banners, my head is held a little higher, and my colors are a little truer. Except for my God, I bow to no one. I am recognized all over the world. I am sovereign. I am saluted. I am respected. I am honored. I am loved. And yet I am feared. I have fought in every battle of every war for more than 200 years. Some of these battles include Gettysburg, Shiloh, Appomattox, San Juan Hill, the trenches of France, the Aragon Forest, Anzio, Rome, the beaches of Normandy, Guam, Okinawa, Korea, Saigon, Vietnam, Kuwait, Afghanistan, Iraq, and scores of other places long forgotten by all, except those that were there with me. I know because I was there. I led my special operations forces in the quiet of the night and at the tip of the spear. I saw them fight fearlessly around the globe every day of the year. I led them during the casualties of Desert One. They loved me, and now they're the fighting force that you see. I was on a small hill in Iwo Jima. I was dirty, battle-torn, and tired. But my soldiers, my sailors, my airmen, my Marines, and my Coast Guardsmen, they cheered me, and I was so very proud.
7: I was at Ground Zero in New York City on September the 11th as cowardly fanatics attacked America. I was raised from the ashes of once proud buildings by brave firefighters. These were heroes who risked their lives to save others, showing all that America, although bloodied, will never be beaten, because those who would destroy me cannot win. For

0: when I say I shall overcome because I am strong.
1: Four.
0: I have slipped the Shirley bonds of Earth. And from my vantage point on the moon,
1: and lift off of the
0: I stand watch over the uncharted new frontiers of space.

bandages to cover the wounds of my fellow comrades who are on the field of battle. And also when I fly at half mast to honor my soldiers and my sailors, my Coast Guardsmen, my airmen, and my Marines. But most importantly, when I am placed into the trembling arms of a grieving mother at the graveside of her fallen son or her fallen daughter. My name is Old Glory. Long may I wave, dear God. Long may I wave.

0: mirrors in the Bible? This is Ken Ham, author of the classic book, The Lie, Evolution and Millions of Years. The Bible is a unique book because it's the only book that was written by both human authors and God himself. But does the Bible contain errors because it was written by humans? The writers in the Bible describe the scriptures as flawless, enduring forever, and God-breathed. And the Bible says that God knows the end from the beginning and cannot lie, so we wouldn't expect his word to have errors, and it doesn't. The Bible's been shown to be amazingly accurate about archaeology. It's accurate about science, and it's right when it talks about history. You can trust God's word from the very first verse.
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4: Here at First Alert Forecast Wednesday morning. Patchy fog for the morning. Lingering shower storm can't be ruled out for your Wednesday with high temperatures back near 88. I'm meteorologist John Gross.

0: 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Lighten Up is meant to encourage your faith in Christ. Today, we're encouraged to consider the difficult truth of math and motion, presented by author, speaker, and comedian Ken Davis.
1: Ever since I wrote the book Fully Alive and the movie of that book went to Netflix, I've received thousands of emails asking me for a workout and diet plan that will help them lose weight and keep healthy. Isn't it interesting that we always want a magic cure? The simple truth is that the secret to a healthy body and lifestyle isn't a secret at all. It's about math and motion. iPhone apps and special diets and workout plans will help, but in the end, no pun intended, it all boils down to math and motion. Eat less calories than you burn and burn as many as you can every day. I run, walk, swim, play games, lift weights. I try to do those things as much as possible every day. I stand instead of sit, play instead of watch TV. I'll never be listed as Hot Body 297 on some Facebook page, but at 67 years old, I remain healthier today than I've been much of my life. Of course, I encourage you to read my book as well as other helpful materials, but eventually it boils down to doing the math and staying in motion. A body in motion tends to stay in motion. A body at rest tends to rest in peace. You don't want that. This is Ken Davis encouraging you to do the math and move. Lighten up and live.
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1: This is a

0: after the Pentagon launched 80 strikes against Iran Tuesday in response to Tehran's attacks on ships in the Strait of Hormuz. New York City officials say they've stabilized a high-rise building in danger of collapse. Buildings Commissioner Ahmed Tighani.
1: Making it stable and safe for the people who are working inside and the people who are nearby, and then looking to figure out what is the right intervention for long-term stability, and then we can answer other questions.
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2: With the Wall Street Business Report, I'm Bill Alexander. President Donald Trump sought to take credit for recent price cuts by Walmart, but a statement by the retailer made no mention of the administration's involvement in its decision. In a statement, Trump said, Walmart will be lowering prices by a lot at my administration's request to celebrate our great country's 250th birthday. Toyota Motor North America announced it will invest $3.6 billion to expand its San Antonio manufacturing campus, adding a second vehicle assembly line to bring Tacoma midsize pickup truck production back to the U.S. from Mexico. George E. Johnson Sr., a pioneer in black hair care whose multi-million dollar business was the first black-owned company to be listed on the American Stock Exchange, has died. He was 99 years old. Johnson and his late wife Joan started Johnson Products in 1954. It grew into a hair care empire with brands like Afro Sheen and Ultra Sheen. For the Wall Street Business Report, I'm Bill Alexander in Washington.
3: Here at First Alert Forecast, Wednesday morning. Patchy fog for the morning. Lingering shower storm can't be ruled out for your Wednesday with high temperatures back near 88. I'm meteorologist John Gross.

as an old country church that has been vacant for many a year. There will be no more Sunday schools, no more worship services held here. Just a shell of an old building. That's all that remains. But in the memory of my childhood, that old church still looks the same. With a gentle push on the door, I was able to step in. That's when a great swelling of tears burst from my eyes. I could hear the old choir singing, see the old saints with their hands raised in praise. What a precious, precious memory of a bygone day. The old altar still stood where once I had knelt. The Holy Spirit was still drawing because His presence I felt. My legs began to tremble and I could move no more. As I stood in front of that old altar, my knees sank to the floor. What seemed like the weight of the world, I began to unload all my heartaches, my cares, but mostly my sins that were untold. My tears fell like rain as upon that old altar I lay. I was a prodigal son. I was a sheep gone astray. As I rose from that old altar, all was well with my soul. My sins had been forgiven, and Jesus was now in control. As I took my last look at the old church I once knew, my eyes envisioned a little gray-haired lady, my mother. She used to sit on the third pew. Mama's prayers had been answered that day, and she could now rest in peace. For her faith in God never wavered, and her prayers for her son never ceased. As I turned to leave, I could almost hear my mother say, "Son, we'll be a family again in heaven someday." Now that little church doesn't stand anymore. It has all been torn down. Hardly anyone remembers its existence, except a few old folks in the town. But the memories, they'll linger. How precious they will be. But nobody but the good Lord knows what that old country church.

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Make no mistake, the hour is growing late. There'll be no time left to decide. Should you procrastinate right now, he'll

0: I'm Gary Duncan, the technical producer of the By the Way program. You may have heard the news that Paul Debatier has been called home to be with the Lord on November 30th, 2025. I had the pleasure of working with Paul for over 30 years. Paul was the same on the air as he was off the air. A soft-spoken, kind, loving person with a deep love for his family, friends, you the listeners, and of course, Jesus. He wanted to reach as many people as possible with the good news of Christ. The By the Way program will be ending after tomorrow's program. On tomorrow's program, we'll hear from Paul's son, John. He'll speak with us on that final program. And by the way, it's been an honor working behind the scenes to bring you this program.
1: Next week is the 4th of July, a big holiday, and one thing is for sure, we're going to see a lot of fireworks over the Independence Day holiday. Fireworks have a long and interesting history, dating back over 1,000 years to ancient China. Originally made from bamboo stalks that would burst when heated, fireworks gradually evolved with the invention of gunpowder. Used for celebrations and to ward off evil spirits, firecrackers became a global tradition, lighting up festivals that range from the Lunar New Year to Independence Day. Today, fireworks are a symbol of joy and excitement. Let's all be safe, and let's all enjoy the fireworks coming up next week.
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3: Here at First Alert Forecast Wednesday morning. Patchy fog for the morning. Lingering shower storm can't be ruled out for your Wednesday with high temperatures back near 88. I'm meteorologist John Gross.

0: Now let's enjoy the gift of laughter with Bob Smiley.
1: I get in the car. I got my 124-ounce coffee cup that day because I couldn't find my big cup. And I love coffee, man. I ran out of coffee 3 weeks ago, and I was on the. I had to go get some more coffee because I was out, and so I got on the freeway, and I was passing everybody, and everybody was like staring at me, and I was like, "Dude, what?" And then I realized I forgot my car. And I come from so many like ages of frustrated drivers. Like my uncle, he gets really like. One time I was in a wreck with my uncle, and somebody hit him. And when I got home, my aunt was like, "You know, what'd your uncle say?" And I was like, "Well, do I say all the bad words?" And she goes, "No." And I go, "He didn't say anything."
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1: This is a Fox News Alert. I'm Gianna Gelosi. President Trump meeting with world leaders at the NATO summit after making a huge news overnight, revealing that he thinks the ceasefire with Iran is over.
2: Is the ceasefire done? Is the MOU dead?
3: Very interesting question. To me, I think it's over.
1: It comes after the Pentagon launched 80 strikes against Iran Tuesday in response to Tehran's attacks on ships in the Strait of Hormuz. A chorus of calls for Maine Senate candidate Graham Plattner to drop out of the race.
4: One of the women quoted in last month's New York Times piece about Plattner's unsettling behavior has since come forward to say he had raped her. While Plattner called the allegations false, the support he'd maintained from party allies evaporated, including from some of his biggest supporters like California Congressman Ro Khanna and independent Vermont Senator Bernie Sanders.
1: And that is Fox's Jessica Rosenthal reporting. 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
5: With the Wall Street Business Report, I'm Bill Alexander. President Donald Trump sought to take credit for recent price cuts by Walmart, but a statement by the retailer made no mention of the administration's

0: manufacturing campus, adding a second vehicle assembly line to bring Tacoma midsize pickup truck production back to the U.S. from Mexico. George E. Johnson Sr., a pioneer in black hair care whose multi-million dollar business was the first black-owned company to be listed on the American Stock Exchange, has died. He was 99 years old. Johnson and his late wife Joan started Johnson Products in 1954. It grew into a hair care empire with brands like Afro Sheen and Ultra Sheen. For the Wall Street Business Report, I'm Bill Alexander in Washington.
1: 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Patchy fog for the morning. Lingering shower storm can't be ruled out for your Wednesday with high temperatures back near 88. I'm meteorologist John Gross.

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1: Is there a comment that constantly garners more comments because the original comment was so intriguing? I hear one every day. A comment so viable, so intriguing, that everyone is commenting on that original comment. It's the Focus on the Family commentary. A comment that resounds for families everywhere, garnering constant comments indeed.
2: Hey, here's a newsflash. Children need a lot of help. They're forgetful. They lose stuff. And when they're young, they can't even dress themselves or make their own food. And that's why parents ought to always step in and handle all those things for them, right? Well, maybe not. Hi, this is Jim Daly with Focus on the Family. The truth is, a lot of parents keep doing for their children the types of things they need to let them learn to handle on their own. Of course, a parent's job is to provide. But as a child grows, more and more responsibility needs to be turned over to them so he or she can learn to solve their own problems. This is a skill they're going to need when they're out in the big world as adults. So help your children learn to problem solve by using simple everyday scenarios to teach them three basic steps. Define the problem, evaluate solutions, and develop a plan of action. For example, when they lose a toy, it's probably easier for you to find it for them. But what have they learned if you do it? Instead, encourage your child to think through steps for solving the problem. Then let them follow through. Obviously, you have to take your child's age and abilities into consideration before you step back from the type of help you want to provide. But as much as possible, teach your children to do as much as they can for themselves. Remember, raising sons and daughters is about preparing them to stand on their own as adults. To help your family thrive, visit FocusOnTheFamily.com. I'm Jim Daly.
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4: Argentina is still alive at the World Cup after winning 3-2 over Egypt with three goals in about the last 15 minutes. Argentina outshot them 19-5 in the game. Then Switzerland closed out the round of 16, winning on penalty kicks 4-3 over Colombia. The Swiss are into the quarterfinals for the first time since 1954. The U.S. loss on Monday night drew an estimated 42 million total viewers, 30 million on Fox TV, plus 12 million in Spanish in this country. Donovan Mitchell agreed to re-sign with the Cavaliers, potentially 4 years, $273 million. Knicks guard Jalen Brunson had wrist surgery. Kyle Lowry retired. WNBA wins for Chicago and Dallas. Coco Gauff beat Jessica Pegula in the Wimbledon quarterfinals in three sets. Baseball, Pittsburgh 12-4 over Atlanta. Ryan O'Hearn, three homers, 10 RBIs. Wins for Philadelphia and Kansas City.
5: To score points in basketball, you have to take the shot. There have certainly been many willing shooters over the years at Marshall, and anywhere else for that matter. Do you know the most shots taken by one individual ever in a Marshall game? George Stone had the green light for Ellis Johnson's late 1960s Marshall basketball teams. He took a school record 39 shots in a game against Toledo in 1968, and the second most ever was Stone's 38 against Nebraska in the 1967 NIT, when he set a then school record with 46 points. With your Marshall Health Marshall Minute, I'm Steve Cotton.
6: Good morning, I'm Chris Lawrence. Your forecast for the day in West Virginia, we're about to enter an extreme heat wave for the first half of this week. Might see some pop-up thunderstorms as a result of that off and on. A few pop-up showers and thunderstorms are possible this afternoon, mainly in the mountains, but otherwise dry today. For the rest of the work week, though, expect a heat wave to build across the region. High temperatures will climb into the mid to upper 90s by Wednesday and Thursday. And when combined with the humidity, it's going to feel like it's over 100 degrees in many places. Make sure you stay hydrated and limit your outdoor activities during the hottest parts of the day. Rain chances will begin to increase again by the holiday weekend. And have yourself a great day. I'm Chris Lawrence on Metro News, the voice of West Virginia.

0: Welcome to the Family Comedy Minute, featuring comedy that is safe for the entire family. 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
1: Try to get my aunt on this die thing too, because my aunt's a pretty big woman. Give me an idea how big she is. We took her to see the movie Jurassic Park when it came out. Her stomach started growling, scared everybody in the theater. And she didn't get the hint she was a big woman, so for Mother's Day, we went out and bought her a talking scale, because, you know, somebody had to tell her. You know, we even tried it out for her, you know. My sister got on 109. I got on 189. My aunt got on one at a time.
0: This Family Comedy Minute has been brought to you by New Missions. I'm Tim DeTellis, president of New Missions, reminding you to make a difference right where you are.

crucify him. And then I saw him die. Back inside the house again,

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1: This is a Fox News alert. I'm Sue Guzman. President Trump announcing at the NATO summit this morning that ceasefire talks with Iran are a waste of time.

0: response to Tehran's attacks on ships in the Strait of Hormuz. New York City officials say they've stabilized a high-rise building in danger of collapse. Buildings Commissioner Ahmed Tighani.
1: Making it stable and safe for the people who are working inside and the people who are nearby, and then looking to figure out what is the right intervention for long-term stability, and then we can answer other questions.
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2: Here at First Alert Forecast, lingering shower storm can't be ruled out for your Wednesday with high temperatures back near 88. I'm meteorologist John Gross.

0: WFGH, Fort Gay, Wayne County Schools Broadcasting.
1: On this day in 1776, the first public proclamation of the Declaration of Independence was made in Philadelphia.
2: The Declaration was read by Lieutenant Colonel John Nixon to the sound of repeated huzzas.
3: Though debate continues about the degree of the Bible's impact on the Declaration of Independence, there is no doubt that its writers knew the Bible well and drew some of their arguments from their interpretations of it.
2: Perhaps clearest are the well-known words, "We hold these truths to be self-evident, that all men are created equal, that they are endowed by their Creator with certain unalienable rights, that among these are life, liberty, and the pursuit of happiness."
3: Engage with the Bible, this book of all books.
1: Brought to you by Museum of the Bible in Washington, D.C.
4: So when is thievery a good thing? Well, one such case is on the baseball field. Do you know which Marshall University baseball player holds the herd record for most career stolen bases? He only played two seasons at Marshall, but Adam Yeager made the most of his time in the green and white with 73 stolen bases in 2008 and 2009. He has swiped more bags than any other member of the herd. With your Marshall Health Marshall Minute, I'm Steve Cotton.
5: Here at First Alert Forecast, lingering shower storm can't be ruled out for your Wednesday with high temperatures back near 88. I'm meteorologist John Gross.

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1: Little Jason Earls got scared when he went to Children's Church.
2: And imagine hearing this story as a 3-year-old. Good morning, little children. Do you know that God wants your heart?
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1: This is a Fox News alert. I'm CJ Papa. President Trump comes out swinging around the target.
2: I don't want to deal with any of this scum. You know what scum is? They're scum. They're sick people. They're led by sick people.
1: The president at the NATO summit saying he believes the ceasefire is over. He did leave room for more talks with Iran, but not before ordering new military strikes.
3: U.S. Central Command says it attacked 80 targets throughout Iran, including command and control structures, as well as targeting Iranian forces operating in small ships near the Strait of Hormuz. Overnight, Iran launched their own counterstrikes at targets in Kuwait and Bahrain.
1: Fox's Mark Meredith in Turkey. A New York City skyscraper, stable for now, but suffered serious structural damage. The city's building commissioner confirms columns were spotted buckling on Tuesday morning, leading to the evacuation of several nearby buildings. 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
4: Here at First Alert Forecast, lingering shower storm can't be ruled out for your Wednesday with high temperatures back near 88. I'm meteorologist John Gross.

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1: Hello, and welcome to another story of America's faith. I'm Richard Lee. Patrick Henry was one of the most passionate figures of the American Revolution. During the Second Virginia Convention's debate on whether to declare independence or negotiate with the British, Patrick Henry rose up and declared, "There is a just God who presides over the destinies of nations. I know not what course others may take, but as for me, give me liberty or give me death." 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That's there'shope.org.
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3: Argentina is still alive at the World Cup after winning 3-2 over Egypt with 3 goals in about the last 15 minutes. Argentina outshot them 19-5 in the game. Then Switzerland closed out the round of 16, winning on penalty kicks 4-3 over Colombia. The Swiss are into the quarterfinals for the first time since 1954. The U.S. loss on Monday night drew an estimated 42 million total viewers, 30 million on Fox TV, plus 12 million in Spanish in this country. Donovan Mitchell agreed to re-sign with the Cavaliers, potentially 4 years, $273 million. Knicks guard Jalen Brunson had wrist surgery. Kyle Lowry retired. WNBA wins for Chicago and Dallas. Coco Gauff beat Jessica Pegula in the Wimbledon quarterfinals in 3 sets. Baseball, Pittsburgh 12-4 over Atlanta. Ryan O'Hearn, 3 homers, 10 RBIs. Wins for Philadelphia and Kansas City.
4: Despite some unusual challenges, the Marshall baseball team has turned in some really nice seasons over the years. And do you know which one set the school record for the most wins in a season? You don't even need an especially long memory to come up with the Marshall baseball team that won the most games. The record was set in 2016 when Jeff Wagoner's herd set the school mark with 34 victories. With your Marshall Health Marshall Minute, I'm Steve Cotton.
5: Good morning, I'm Chris Lawrence. Your forecast for the day in West Virginia, we're about to enter an extreme heat wave for the first half of this week. Might see some pop-up thunderstorms as a result of that off and on. A few pop-up showers and thunderstorms are possible this afternoon, mainly in the mountains, but otherwise dry today. For the rest of the work week, though, expect a heat wave to build across the region. High temperatures will climb into the mid to upper 90s by Wednesday and Thursday. And when combined with the humidity, it's going to feel like it's over 100 degrees in many places. Make sure you stay hydrated and limit your outdoor activities during the hottest parts of the day. Rain chances will begin to increase again by the holiday weekend. And have yourself a great day. I'm Chris Lawrence on Metro News, the voice of West Virginia.

0: You're listening to Lighten Up, brought to you by Compassion International. Lighten Up is a moment to brighten your day and encourage your walk with Jesus. I'm Dr. Wes Stafford on behalf of Compassion, inviting you to listen to inspirational speaker, author, and comedian Ken Davis sharing the importance of good decision-making.
1: It was the most horrible thing. We didn't have two pennies to rub together, and I paid a horrible amount for this vacuum cleaner because of a wonderful demonstration. A man came into our home, and he ripped a newspaper to shreds. I mean, just tore the newspaper to shreds with this vacuum cleaner, showing the power of its suction. It would just rip big holes in the newspaper. Boy, I was amazed. I just couldn't believe it. And then he said, "That's nothing. Watch this." And he took the hose off and put it so that it blowed out. You know, it blew the air out, and he put a ping pong ball in the stream of air. And it, have you ever seen that? The ping pong ball doesn't fall out. It just bounces in the stream of air. This just amazed me. He said, "That's nothing. Watch this." And he reached into his pocket and got a golf ball. And he put a golf ball in that stream of air. And the golf ball settled way down next to the top of the hose, and then it just bounced there in the stream of air. And that man leaned forward and he looked at me and he said, "You know, other vacuum cleaners won't do a golf ball." I paid $397, and to this day that thing won't suck dirt.
2: The old saying, "You get what you pay for," is not always true. I'm thankful that when it comes to forgiveness, you can get what he paid for. I'm Ken Davis. Lighten up and live.
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1: Fox News, I'm Therese Crowley. President Trump at the NATO summit on the ceasefire with Iran.
2: Me? I think it's over.
1: After Iran fired on commercial ships during the supposed pause for the Ayatollah's funeral.
2: These are evil, sick people, and we have to rid their cancer. Their cancer. And you know what you do? You got to cut out cancer early.
1: After CENTCOM's 80 airstrikes, President Trump warns he's going to hit them again harder tonight. Maine Senate Democrat candidate Graham Plattner in a power play after a credible rape allegation prompted the party to pull support. Reportedly, he wants to pick the next candidate before dropping out. And Republican five-term Senator Susan Collins surges ahead. Accused Charlie Kirk assassin Tyler Robinson facing video evidence of him at the scene as the defense tries to refute DNA evidence at his Provo, Utah probable cause hearing day three. 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
3: Here at First Alert Forecast, lingering shower storm can't be ruled out for your Wednesday with high temperatures back near 88. I'm meteorologist John Gross.

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1: History was made on today's date. Stay tuned for an American Minute with Bill Federer.
2: The Liberty Bell got its name from being rung this day, July 8, 1776, to call the citizens of Philadelphia together to hear the Declaration of Independence read out loud for the first time. Made in England, this massive bell, weighing over 2,000 pounds, was rung on each successive anniversary until 1835, when it cracked on July 8th while tolling at the funeral for the famous Supreme Court Justice John Marshall. Inscribed on the Liberty Bell is a verse from the Old Testament book of Leviticus, chapter 25. Proclaim liberty throughout the land unto all the inhabitants thereof.
1: This has been an American Minute with Bill Federer. 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
3: The great Ty Cobb holds the all-time baseball record for the highest career batting average with a .366 mark, mostly for the Detroit Tigers way back in the day. But who's the Ty Cobb of Marshall softball, the highest career hitter for the school? From 2014 through 2017, now Herd head coach Morgan Zirkle set a new Marshall career batting average record with an incredible .451 mark, which topped the previous record held by Kalen Green by 41 points. With your Marshall Health Marshall Minute, I'm Steve Cotton.
4: Here at First Alert Forecast, lingering shower storm can't be ruled out for your Wednesday with high temperatures back near 88. I'm meteorologist John Gross.

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1: I love kids. You know, I love kids, working with the kids, but it's the parents. Some of the parents I can't stand. You know what I'm talking about? Like, some are probably here tonight. You know what I'm saying? You parents who make excuses for your kids, it's like the kid never makes any mistakes. It's like, it's not his fault. He didn't mean to do that. It's not his fault. You know, the kid's like stabbing people with scissors. What does she say? He has allergies. I'm sorry. That's right. You're not doing him any favors. Quit making excuses for your kids, you know? He's got a lazy eye. That's why he's in prison. That's why.
0: We hope you've enjoyed this Family Comedy Minute, brought to you by New Missions. 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
1: The Federal Reserve's preferred inflation gauge accelerated in April, focusing attention on the central bank's ongoing struggle to bring price increases back to its 2% target, dimming hopes for a near-term interest rate cut. The Personal Consumption Expenditures Price Index rose 0.4% in April. The average rate on the 30-year fixed-rate mortgage climbed to 6.53% last week. That's the highest level in 9 months. Rising inflation concerns and elevated Treasury yields continued to pressure borrowing costs. Joy Furniture is recalling about 10,400 Talon and Royce sofas, love seats, and recliners after dozens of overheating incidents involving the power recliner switch. The power switch can malfunction and overheat, creating a fire hazard. The furniture was mostly sold in the Northeast. I'm Mark Huffman. Learn more at consumeraffairs.com.
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2: The long-term drought forecast was recently published, and it doesn't necessarily look good for farmers in the eastern United States. The 90-day drought forecast was published by the National Oceanographic and Atmospheric Administration, and it includes the months of July, August, and September. Officials at NOAA say 80% of the Commonwealth of Virginia and relatively large portions of Maryland, West Virginia, and North Carolina are expected to see persistent drought over the next 90 days. We could also see drought developing in states such as Kentucky, Ohio, Georgia, and South Carolina. Farmers all around the eastern United States are being asked to preserve water resources where possible.

0: from listener Phyllis Foltz in New Market, Virginia. Phyllis says, money will buy you a fine dog, but only love can make that dog wag its tail. Thank you, Phyllis, for that pearl of wisdom. You're on the farm, and I'm Ish.
1: Attitude is everything. I'm Mitch Anthony with today's Daily Dose. Too often, we wish for what we ought to work for. Look at the billions of dollars pumped every year into lotteries. What would $1 billion in wish money do if it were put to work? Many people have realized that in this world, you don't often get what you think you deserve. You get what you go out and get. Wishing for something to happen is no replacement for having the courage to make something happen. The beginning to every success story is a wish, but the rest of the chapters are about toil, commitment, dedication, and perseverance. Clementine Paddleford gave great advice to her daughter when she said, "Never grow a wishbone, daughter, where a backbone ought to be. Simply put, we need both. A wishbone and a backbone. The backbone works to see what the wishbone only hopes to see. No great dreams are ever realized exclusive of some nightmarish incidents. Those who survive are those who, when the wishbone is broken, have the backbone to persevere." Mitch Anthony reminding you once again that life is whatever you make it.
2: Here at First Alert Forecast, lingering shower storm can't be ruled out for your Wednesday with high temperatures back near 88. I'm meteorologist John Gross.

finally, the world is mine. Then he gathered all his demons near. He said, we have conquered.

0: Fort Gay,
1: Fallsburg,
0: Louisa,
1: Lavalette,
0: Webbville,
1: Westmoreland,
0: Crum,
1: Chapman,
0: Cerrito,
1: Canova,
0: Lomansville,
1: Blaine,
0: Wayne.
2: 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We're WFGH Fort Gay and a whole lot more.
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4: I'm Chris Lawrence. Your forecast for the day in West Virginia. We're about to enter an extreme heat wave for the first half of this week. Might see some pop-up thunderstorms as a result of that off and on. A few pop-up showers and thunderstorms are possible this afternoon, mainly in the mountains, but otherwise dry today. For the rest of the work week, though, expect a heat wave to build across the region. High temperatures will climb into the mid to upper 90s by Wednesday and Thursday. And when combined with humidity, it's going to feel like it's over 100 degrees in many places. Make sure you stay hydrated and limit your outdoor activities during the hottest parts of the day. Rain chances will begin to increase again by the holiday weekend. And have yourself a great day. I'm Chris Lawrence on Metro News, the voice of West Virginia.

0: You deserve a laugh today. Let's enjoy a family comedy minute with Justin Fennell.
1: And I thought I'd teach you a little bit on how to speak Southern. A lot of y'all have trouble understanding us Southerners. 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All y'all. Anyway, I come up with some words of my own here, and I figured they ought to learn you how to speak Southern. Here's a word. You ready? This is where you go get you some of that crayfish pie and jambalaya down in Yawlins. It's a two-syllable word. Yawlins. Yawlins. Ready? One, two, three. Yawlins. Ooh, y'all Southern already.
0: We hope you've enjoyed this Family Comedy Minute, brought to you by New Missions. 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
1: News. I'm Therese Crowley. President Trump at the NATO summit says he thinks the ceasefire with Iran is over, warning he may hit them again harder tonight over their strikes on Gulf allies and commercial ships.
2: We attacked Kerguelen Island last night. We knocked out a piece. I said, don't touch the oil, because maybe we'll take over Kerguelen Island. You know, we may take over Kerguelen Island. It's not a thing they can do about
1: the oil barrel price up to $75. President Trump meeting with Ukraine President Zelensky on their Russian war request for missiles.
2: We're going to give a license to you to make Patriots. That's pretty cool, right? This way you can't complain that we're not giving them enough. I say, make them yourself.
1: At the probable cause hearing for Charlie Kirk's accused assassin, Don Trump Jr. tells Fox the evidence he saw was much more cut and dry than he would have imagined. DNA and video at the crime scene. America's listening to Fox News.
3: With the Wall Street Business Report, I'm Rich Thomason. Wall Street tumbles as oil prices surge following the latest exchange of fire between the U.S. and Iran and President Trump's declaration that the ceasefire is over. The price of Brent crude, the international standard, jumped $3.94 to $78.10 per barrel. U.S. benchmark crude surged $3.60 to $74.04 per barrel. Shares of ExxonMobil, ConocoPhillips, and Chevron all rose close to 2% pre-market, while Delta, United, American, and other airline shares fell between 2% and 4%. Big tech lost some ground in today's early going after Apple lost its attempt to overturn a European Union ruling, designating it an online gatekeeper subject to the strictest requirements of the European Union's Digital Markets Act. For the Wall Street Business Report, I'm Rich Thomason.
4: Here in First Alert Forecast, lingering shower storm can't be ruled out for your Wednesday with high temperatures back near 88. I'm meteorologist John Gross.

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1: Fallsburg,
0: Louisa,
1: Lavalette,
0: Webville,
1: Westmoreland,
0: Crum,
1: Chapman,
0: Cerrito,
1: Canova,
0: Lomansville,
1: Blaine,
0: Wayne.
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3: Profile America, July 8th. Income taxes first came to America this month in 1862 when President Abraham Lincoln signed a bill levying a 3% tax on incomes between $600 and $10,000 and a 5% tax on greater incomes. The tax was rescinded in 1872. The income tax all of us know today dates from 1913 when the 16th Amendment to the Constitution was ratified. Over 154 million individual income tax returns are submitted annually, reporting tax revenues totaling around $1.8 trillion. There are over 30,000 tax preparation offices around the nation. 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
4: Here at First Alert Forecast, lingering shower storm can't be ruled out for your Wednesday with high temperatures back near 88. I'm meteorologist John Gross.

0: Welcome to the Family Comedy Minute. Now here's a laugh from Paul Aldridge.
1: So then Isaac goes on and he has a son named Jacob, whose nickname is Deceiver. Well, here's a balanced family waiting to happen, huh? Boy, I want to live in that guy's house, right? He has 12 sons. 12 sons. That's dysfunctional even if they're balanced, okay? And they all live on this big ranch, like it's the Ponderosa or something for these guys, you know? Right? And of course, the youngest son, little Joseph. Little Joseph is so popular with his codependent brothers that they toss him into a pit and sell him as a slave. All right, okay.
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1: News. I'm Gianna Gelosi.
2: We hit him very hard last night.
1: President Trump warning Iran that the U.S. was preparing for another night of strikes after saying he believes the ceasefire is over.
2: Probably hit him hard again tonight. I'll give him a little warning. We're going to hit him hard tonight.
1: The president speaking from a NATO summit in Turkey where he restated his need for control of Greenland and blasted European allies as hopeless. But the summit did come with some welcome news for Ukraine. Trump saying he's going to allow the country to produce Patriot air defense systems to protect itself from Russia.
3: I'm very happy that our side began to work on drone deal, and it's very good beginning.
1: Zelensky alongside the president, Kentucky Governor Andy Beshear, asked Mitch McConnell's office to provide an update on the senator's health. The 84-year-old has been hospitalized for more than 3 weeks, and speculation continues to swirl. 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
4: Here at First Alert Forecast, lingering shower storm can't be ruled out for your Wednesday with high temperatures back near 88. I'm meteorologist John Gross.

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1: Here's your On This Date update for July 8th. The large bell atop the Pennsylvania State House was rung today in 1776, summoning the people of Philadelphia. The bell was the Liberty Bell, and the building was later renamed Independence Hall. They came that day to hear the Declaration of Independence as it was read to the public for the first time, laying out the official reasons why the 13 colonies were breaking all ties with Britain. And on this date in 1889, the first edition of the Wall Street Journal newspaper was published in New York City. Born on this date,
2: go away, little girl. Go away, little girl.
1: Singer Steve Lawrence, actors Kevin Bacon and Angelica Houston, and industrialist and philanthropist John D. Rockefeller. I'm Mitch Davis, and that's your On This Date update.
3: From the Fox Sports Studios in Los Angeles, here's Steve DeSager.
4: Argentina is still alive at the World Cup after winning 3-2 over Egypt with three goals in about the last 15 minutes. Argentina outshot them 19-5 in the game. Then Switzerland closed out the round of 16, winning on penalty kicks 4-3 over Colombia. The Swiss are into the quarterfinals for the first time since 1954. The U.S. loss on Monday night drew an estimated 42 million total viewers, 30 million on Fox TV, plus 12 million in Spanish in this country. Donovan Mitchell agreed to re-sign with the Cavaliers, potentially 4 years, $273 million. Knicks guard Jalen Brunson had wrist surgery. Kyle Lowry retired. WNBA wins for Chicago and Dallas. Coco Gauff beat Jessica Pegula in the Wimbledon quarterfinals in three sets. Baseball, Pittsburgh 12-4 over Atlanta. Ryan O'Hearn, three homers, 10 RBIs. Wins for Philadelphia and Kansas City.
5: I'm Chris Lawrence. Your forecast for the day in West Virginia. We're about to enter an extreme heat wave for the first half of this week. Might see some pop-up thunderstorms as a result of that off and on. A few pop-up showers and thunderstorms are possible this afternoon, mainly in the mountains, but otherwise dry today. For the rest of the work week, though, expect a heat wave to build across the region. High temperatures will climb into the mid to upper 90s by Wednesday and Thursday. And when combined with humidity, it's going to feel like it's over 100 degrees in many places. Make sure you stay hydrated and limit your outdoor activities during the hottest parts of the day. Rain chances will begin to increase again by the holiday weekend. And have yourself a great day. I'm Chris Lawrence on Metro News, the voice of West Virginia.

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1: Here's Ron Pearson.
2: And how about story problems? Weren't those the worst? Train A leaves Chicago at 60 miles an hour. Train B leaves New York at 40 miles an hour. What time will they meet? You know what? No one travels by train anymore. Even if we do, we still don't actually want the trains to meet. My math teacher was not my favorite person in the world. Y'all had one mean teacher, right? One teacher just, didn't that teacher bug you? Just, didn't that bug you? Didn't you just once want to answer that teacher back and go, why, yes, I would like to share my thoughts with the rest of the class. Yes, I did bring enough gum for everyone else. You know what? Maybe I would like to go down to the principal's office. Yes, I do think this will get me somewhere in life. And yes, I am some kind of comedian.
1: More laughs for you over at DarrenStrublow.com.

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1: The long-term drought forecast was recently published, and it doesn't necessarily look good for farmers in the eastern United States. The 90-day drought forecast was published by the National Oceanographic and Atmospheric Administration, and it includes the months of July, August, and September. Officials at NOAA say 80% of the Commonwealth of Virginia and relatively large portions of Maryland, West Virginia, and North Carolina are expected to see persistent drought over the next 90 days. We could also see drought developing in states such as Kentucky, Ohio, Georgia, and South Carolina. Farmers all around the eastern United States are being asked to preserve water resources where possible.
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0: Here at First Alert Forecast, lingering shower storm can't be ruled out for your Wednesday with high temperatures back near 88. I'm meteorologist John Gross.
1: Hello, I'm Jerry Stewart, and this is One Moment in America. When I was a boy growing up in Texas, one of my dad's favorite questions was, "Son, if you call a dog's tail a leg, how many legs does he have?" The answer? Listen to this story. When I was a young boy and I came to my dad with something someone had told me, often he would ask me the question, "Son, if you call a dog's tail a leg, how many legs would he have?" Five, right? No. Calling a tail a leg doesn't make it a leg. My point? 2 points. First, don't be so quick to believe something just because someone says it's so. Check it out for yourself. Second, be sure before you say something as fact that it is fact. There's way too much half-truths and downright lies flying around our country today. Please don't add to that list. Instead, be a truth teller. I'm Jerry Stewart, and that was One Moment in America.
2: Not bad. Just saying. Coast to coast and around the world.
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I'm Michelle Pulino. Zach Bryan is hitting the road for his biggest tour yet, titled With Heaven on Tour, a massive U.S. and European run, which kicks off March 7th in St. Louis. The tour spans more than 40 dates across North America and Europe. Bryan is coming off a record-shattering fall, including a sold-out show at Michigan Stadium, the first concert ever held there. We're having it all. Drawing more than 110,000 fans and marking the largest single-ticketed concert in U.S. history. He's also set to release his new album January 9th. Girl, you think it's your fault, but also hitting the road, Brett Young, who announced his 2.0 tour, which will kick off January 22nd at Nashville's historic Ryman Auditorium. From there, the 18-date run will hit cities across the U.S., including Durham, North Carolina, Greenville, South Carolina, Boston, and more, with special guest Jenna Davis joining as support. That's Fox Country on Fox News.

people, there's a story I would tell about a brave young Indian you should remember well. From the land of the Pima Indian, a proud and noble band who farmed the Phoenix Valley in Arizona land. Down their ditches a thousand years, the waters grew Ira's people's crops, till the white man stole their water rights and the sparkling water stopped. Now Ira's folks were hungry and their land grew crops of weeds. When war came, Ira volunteered and forgot the white man's greed.

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0: Welcome to American Biker Minute. Oh no. But hey, it happens. Attempting to lift that fallen motorcycle in a conventional fashion may put the lifter into a back brace. The key to lifting a fallen bike. Today on American Biker Minute. Jeff Ryan for American Biker Minute. Much as we hate to think of those little spills, sometimes they happen. Correctly lifting a fallen bike involves the use of leg rather than back muscles. First, kill the engine, then put the bike in gear. Engage the kickstand, place feet no closer than 1 foot from the bike, crouch, and facing away from the scooter. Make contact with the side of the seat, then slowly begin to push your butt against the seat, adjusting your feet as progress is made. Odd position, ask for help.
1: Why?
0: Safe is better than sorry. American Biker Minute. Your passport to the road and two.

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2: Detroit Tigers three-time Cy Young Award-winning pitcher Justin Verlander announced today that he will retire at the end of the season. Verlander, a two-time World Series champion, just the sixth pitcher ever with three career no-hitters. He's won 266 career games and is eighth on the all-time strikeout list with over 3,500. Big upset of the quarterfinals at Wimbledon today as Great Britain's Arthur Ferry swept nine-seed Flavio Caboli. Ferry, the first male player ranked outside the top 100 to reach a Wimbledon semifinal in 25 years. In the NBA, the Indiana Pacers are signing Larry Nance Jr. to a one-year, $4 million contract. No games at the World Cup today. The quarterfinals kick off tomorrow at 4 p.m. Eastern from Foxborough between France and Morocco.
3: Since 1900, the most wins in a single season by a major league pitcher is 41 by Jack Chesbro for the 1904 New York Highlanders, 9 years before they officially became the Yankees. No Marshall pitcher has ever won nearly that many games in a season, but do you know what the herd record is? In 1998, J.R. Watts set the Marshall pitching record by winning 9 games. That mark was tied by Steve Blevins in 2008. With your Marshall Health Marshall Minute, I'm Steve Cotton.
4: Here at First Alert Forecast, lingering shower storm can't be ruled out for your Wednesday with high temperatures back near 88. I'm meteorologist John Gross.

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1: My dad tried to tell me in his own way on my wedding day. Sat me down and said, son, I have only one piece of marital advice for you. 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Call my buddies up. I can't go golfing, but I'm a happy man.
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Great to have you. Thanks for joining me on the Pure American Country Radio Minute today. I'm Bill Cody. It's August 7th, and on this date in 1961, Patsy Cline reached the top of the country charts for the very first time with I Fall to Pieces. And while you don't think of it this way now, it was a long climb. The song had been slowly working its way up the charts since the spring. But it finally hit number one and launched a new chapter for Patsy and for country music as a whole. Hank Cochran and Harlan Howard co-wrote it. The song crossed over to the pop charts, introduced Patsy's voice to the world, and became a timeless classic, blending heartache with elegance in a way that no one had heard before. That was on this date, 1961. The pieces came together. I'm Bill Cody. That's today's Pure American Country Radio.

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1: News. I'm Therese Crowley. President Trump says I'm number one on Iran's kill list. Wrapping up at the NATO summit and warning the U.S. may hit Iran harder tonight over their strikes on Gulf allies and commercial ships.
2: Their electric plants where they make their electricity there. We'll take them out. I don't want to do that, but if we have to, we'll take them out.
1: President Trump says we may take Karg Island. Oil barrel prices up to $75. Cop intuition cited by a federal agent at the probable cause hearing for Charlie Kirk's accused assassin on why he jotted down Tyler Robinson's license plate.
3: Robinson was first seen in video wearing shorts. Then he's back in long sleeves and pants, walking with a change in gait. It's been suggested he's hiding something in his pants.
1: Presumably the rifle, says Fox's Matt Finn. Day three of the hearing in Provo, Utah. 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
4: Here at First Alert Forecast, lingering shower storm can't be ruled out for your Wednesday with high temperatures back near 88. I'm meteorologist John Gross.
5: This is Larry King dropping in, brought to you by Zukov. My favorite ad of all time took place back in 1964. It was the Volkswagen ad. Doyle, Dane, and Birnbach was the agency. A brilliant commercial. It won every award, often considered maybe the best television ad of all time. You see a Volkswagen and a snowstorm. A guy gets into the Volkswagen and he's driving through the snow. And all cars are stuck. Everywhere he goes, he passes trucks, cars stuck on the side, people trapped in their cars. He keeps driving and driving. No sound, just the car moving. No voice, no announcer saying anything. Just the little man driving his little Volkswagen. Finally, he gets to a plant where the snowplow is. He gets into the snowplow and drives the snowplow. And the announcer says, "Ever wonder how the guy who drives the snowplow gets to the snowplow?"
6: We're back on the Trucker Radio Show. I'm Stan Campbell. Tim Dennis is here, and so is Alicia Vieira. You know, over the past 500 shows, we have lost some famous people. Everybody from Michael Jackson to Robin Williams and Little Jimmy Dickens. And, of course, George Jones. And a lot of us, including myself, lost some close personal friends. This is for all the people who felt some loss in their lives. It's

0: Rascal Flatts, I Won't Let Go. Wow. That's kind of a touching song. And we're celebrating, so no crying here. In fact, we want to play you some, you know, every week we try to come up with a different promo that, you know, runs on radio stations during the week to promote our show.
1: Yep.
0: And, you know, it's hard to come up with a new idea every week, a different kind of promo for the show. We don't want to do the same old thing every week.
1: We do, but we don't want to.
2: Yeah. Depends on how we feel.
0: We sometimes have trouble getting through them. 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
2: On you? Grooving in what?
0: 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We were both wrong.
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2: This is the one I couldn't keep it together, right?
0: Now we're in the gutter.
2: Oh, okay.
0: Here we go again. 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
2: Just one?
0: Yeah.
2: Scrooge.
0: Hey, I'm already sick of chestnuts roping. Hey, I'm already sick of chestnuts roasting on an open fire.
2: Grinch.
0: I'm going to start drinking.
4: Day drinking?
0: Oh, that's right. I said that wrong, too. That's just an example of what we go through to create some of these promos. Sometimes they don't go quite as well as we had planned. Then once in a while, we're waiting to record something, and then we get, you know, stupid stuff that happens.
4: I have no attention span. That's my problem.
0: And Tim starts singing just before James Menzies shows up.
4: Chipmunks roasting on an open fire.
0: And
6: you got some nudes here.
4: It's James Menzies on the radio. James Menzies.
0: I'm keeping that.
2: And this is only the stuff we catch. We can't even imagine how much you probably still have out there.
0: We don't usually save a lot of those, but occasionally somebody does. Here's Gord Bamford now. We played him on the very

0: Gord Bamford on Trucker Radio. Hey, by the way, Gord Bamford, you know, we play him a lot because he's kind of in the traditional, neo-traditional mode, right?
1: Yep.
0: Didn't know this. He was born in Australia.
2: Oh.
1: No idea.
0: But he came to Canada when he was 5 years old. So. Ah. And love Gord Bamford. And by the way, we don't mention this nearly enough, how much money, how much he donates to charitable causes.
1: Yep.
0: Lately, he just donated $10,000 to the IWK Hospital in Halifax, Nova Scotia.
1: Not the kind of thing he advertises either, which is really kind of neat.
0: No, he doesn't talk about it. Coming up, more goofy stuff from our 10 years of Trucker Radio.
1: Oh, we're goofy.
3: Oh, God.
1: Oh. Come on, everybody.
3: Let's dance.
4: Yesterday, with WFGH. Welcome to American Biker Minute. Why wouldn't riders scoop up a bike with a tank that can be filled to the brim for $1.50? The MSRP could be made up in fuel savings. Today on American Biker Minute, Jeff Ryan for American Biker Minute. This motorcycle costs but $1.50 to fill all the way up for fun riding. The bike is fast, easy to handle, but it costs about 20 large. An electric motorcycle with 100-mile range. Fit for commuting like 50 to work, 50 back home. Two problems arise. 20 grand is sufficient to buy a new bike. A real big bike. A real big, nice bike. If that's not enough of a setback, then you've got the required 10 hours to recharge the battery. Imagine having to stop for the 10-hour electric charge. Biggest downside in electrics is still the required charge time. American Biker Minute, your passport to the open road on two wheels.
5: No, Netflix is not adding an After Dark category, but so many people have been duped by the viral hoax that Netflix had to republish its policies about streaming adult content. It's just more proof that some folks will believe anything, like the rumor this week that Spotify is introducing a new feature that'll play music based on your financial situation. Would you let AI pick your baby's name? A lot of parents have been asking chatbots for help with one name that keeps popping up, and now Alara has suddenly become the baby name of the year, except AI didn't invent it. It found it on Reddit, where it's been talked about for years. Okay, so what were some of the worst new gadgets at this week's Consumer Electronics Show? There was a lollipop that plays music through your teeth when you bite down on it, or the internet-connected treadmill with a built-in AI coach that could yell at you to go faster, but also collects all your biometric data. But it was Samsung's new talking AI fridge that had most people scratching their heads. That's what's trending. I'm Christian Chase.
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0: We're back on the second hour of the Trucker Radio Show. And you know something we're proud of?
1: We break rules.
0: So many of the rules and the regulations and the things that our bosses and broadcast consultants say don't do, we do. We're also proud of the fact that sometimes we play songs before they ever hit the charts because we think that a particular artist or song really has something. And this is a guy that we played before the masses suddenly jumped on his bandwagon. Chris Stapleton. This is the song that got him a lot of attention on the CMA Awards. Tennessee Whiskey.

0: There's a bunch of guys who have been around since we've been around. Doc Walker on Trucker Radio. We kicked off this show in April of 2006, and Tim Dennis wasn't with us then, and certainly Alicia wasn't, but we had a couple of ladies who were helping us out. First, Colleen Valentine. We decided to try to find Colleen and see where she is and what she's doing now.
1: Good morning, this is Colleen.
0: Colleen, it's Stan Campbell, Tim Dennis, Alicia Vieira from Trucker Radio. How you doing?
1: Good. How are you?
0: You're good. I mean, we're good.
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3: Now, she's probably good. I don't know about us.
0: Colleen, do you recall the days many years ago that you were on the air with us?
1: I was Candy Valentine, the entertainment reporter.
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1: I do, yes.
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0: Okay.
1: I post my cell number on the internet.
3: That's dangerous. Okay. That's dangerous.
1: Nah.
0: Colleen, it's been great to talk to you. I'm glad we caught up.
1: Congratulations to you and many more to come.
0: Thank you, Colleen. Or, I'm sorry. Candy. It's Candy. Sorry.
1: Yes, Candy Valentine.
0: Candy Valentine. And then there was a great voiceover lady doing transportation news and updates. And we decided to find her. Her name is Sandra Beauvais-Bernard.
4: Hi there, Stan.
0: Hello. Tim is here. Alicia's here. We just wanted to touch base. How are you?
4: I'm doing fine. How about you?
0: We're celebrating.
4: Well, you know, that's what I heard, and I can't believe it. It makes me feel old.
0: You were our news. Was it news that you did?
4: Right. Tell me, how's it going?
0: It's going very well. We have kept on going, and here we are. We're only 20 weeks shy of 10 years on the air.
4: Has it been that long?
3: Oh, yes.
4: They say time flies when you're having fun.
0: And we do have fun.
3: We do.
4: I know. You do a good job. And I think that's why you're still around, because everybody loves you.
0: Well,
4: that's good in this industry.
0: If anybody wants your wonderful voice on their commercials, or, you know, they're doing a video or whatever, how do they find you? Do you have a website?
4: It is Sandra Beauvais, Beauvais.com.
0: Congratulations, and we'll look forward to hearing your voice more on radio and TV.
4: And we love you, so have a great next 10 years.
0: Thank you, Sandra.
3: Thank you.
4: Bye.
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0: Josh Turner on Trucker Radio, and it's a song we played in one of our first shows in 2006. You may be wondering whatever happened to Josh Turner. Well, he hasn't faded away. He's still playing concerts, but doing casinos and theaters, and it seems like it's a, personal choice. He won a bunch of awards in 2006 when we first started this show, and then was nominated in a whole bunch of categories for Male Country Vocal Performance, Country Album of the Year, Single of the Year, Song of the Year, Vocal Event of the Year in 2007, and then, but he's a happy guy. Coming up next, one of the biggest songs we've ever played on this show. Got a ton of requests, and we don't get a lot of requests.
1: To score points in basketball, you have to take the shot. There have certainly been many willing shooters over the years at Marshall, and anywhere else for that matter. Do you know the most shots taken by one individual ever in a Marshall game? George Stone had the green light for Ellis Johnson's late 1960s Marshall basketball teams. He took a school record 39 shots in a game against Toledo in 1968, and the second most ever was Stone's 38 against Nebraska in the 1967 NIT, when he set a then school record with 46 points. With your Marshall Health Marshall Minute, I'm Steve Cotton.
2: Here at First Alert Forecast, lingering shower storm can't be ruled out for your Wednesday with high temperatures back near 88. I'm meteorologist John Gross.

0: In all of our 500 shows, this is one of the biggest songs we've ever played. We got a lot of requests for it. This is Craig Morgan. Craig served his country.
1: Yeah, I was in the Army for almost 11 years of active duty. A couple wars and all that good stuff, and here I am.

0: Dean Brody and Great Big C on Trucker Radio and the Friday song. Because that, from now on, will be known as the Friday song, I'm sure, after 5 o'clock in the afternoon on a lot of radio stations.
1: Yay.
0: Yay.
1: Friday somewhere. Come on.
0: Yay. Oh.
1: Wow.
0: We are on the air only because of this great radio station. Wow. Thank you for that.
2: Messages of congratulations.
0: No, thank you. Here's George Strait now on Trucker Radio. Give it away.
3: She was storming through the house that day, and I could tell she was leaving. And I thought, oh, she'll be back

0: It's George Strait on Trucker Radio. Give It Away. You know that song written by a guy by the name of, you'll recognize this name, Bill Anderson, otherwise known as Whisperin' Bill Anderson. He wrote that song. I think he wrote it with somebody else, but he's a co-writer in the song. And Bill is still going strong. He's, what, 78 now and still writing.
1: I know it.
0: Here's Bill.
2: I tell people all the time, I say, when I quit having fun, that's when I'll quit doing it. You know, we're really in a fun business. And if you're not having fun, you're not doing it right.
3: Going back to yesterday with WFGA.
4: When it comes to news, we're first in country. Country News Now. Tim McGraw answers the question, who's the worst singer in his family?
5: I'm the worst singer in the family. All of my girls can sing, and sure, Faith is one of the greatest singers in the world. So I'm the low man on the totem pole. So I think they'd rather sing with their mom than they would me.
6: I always say singing with Faith's like a NASCAR trying to keep up with a Formula One race car because she's so damn good.
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0: very first Trucker Radio show in 2006 in April, we played that song too. Roadhammers, Nashville Bound. And you, well, I mean, let's face it, the Roadhammers. How can you have a trucking show and not have a Roadhammer song?
1: That's right.
0: Yeah. And we talked to the Roadhammers when we were visiting Nashville.
2: People always ask us, what is a Roadhammer? And we always say anybody who makes their living, you know, on the highways in the nation. That doesn't mean you're a truck driver or a salesman. But if you spend your life away from home for the most part and you're getting out there hammering the road, you're a Roadhammer. And that's what we do.
3: Keep a lookout for the Roadhammers because we're your...
4: You might be driving.
3: Don't let us run you off the road.
0: Now, one of the most popular, if not the most popular segments of the show has got to be the Doofus Driver segment. And there's no problem, usually, finding a Doofus Driver story.
1: No,
0: right?
1: There's usually a surplus of Doofi.
0: All right, here's a montage of Doofus Driver stories from over our 500 years. I'm sorry, our 500 shows.
1: 500. Let's start with a story about Calvin Hunt, who stole a fire truck.
0: Okay.
1: About 4 o'clock last Thursday. Mm-hmm. Took off, slammed into several cars in different locations. When he was finally pulled from the fire truck, witnesses say that Calvin was naked.
0: Wait, this is a recurring theme.
1: Yeah.
0: Wow.
1: So, we go to Hoover, Alabama. Man hit a car being towed from a car dealership, right? So he didn't stop, but instead flees the scene. An officer who had witnessed the incident follows him and attempts to pull him over. And so the guy begins an OJ drive. Well, one of those low speed.
0: Oh, yeah, yeah.
1: That lasts for about 4 miles when the driver hit more vehicles and the driver finally gets pulled over by the cops at gunpoint and they notice he was naked. And then we
0: move on.
1: Where
0: did they point the gun? Never mind.
1: So police were somewhat alarmed to see a man at the wheel of a transit van that was heading west along the eastbound lanes in New South Wales in Australia. The driver ignores the police lights and the siren. He drives for 3 or 4 more miles and then was eventually stopped at a roundabout. He was probably confused. Police were alarmed to see that he was naked from the waist down and had, quote, some sort of sexual aid on his lap, which could amount to anything, actually. When asked what he was doing, which probably wouldn't have been my first question.
0: No.
1: The driver told the alarmed officers, I've just come out for a spin.
0: Is that what you call it?
1: Yep. A sexual aid, and I've just come out for a spin.
0: Almost every week we have a story about naked drivers.
1: Maybe there's something to it that we're missing.
0: Have you ever had the urge to like just to go for a spin naked?
1: Yeah, but not in a car.
0: Okay. Now, one of the segments of the show that we started, I don't know, about a couple of years ago, was something I called my left field song. We get ahead of the curve, so to speak. And being first is not important. It's just the fact that there's a great artist, a great singer, a great song, and we want to play it. We're not going to wait for somebody else to tell us it's okay.
1: And even if nobody ever plays it again, we gave it a shot, which is something
0: yes.
1: You don't see an awful lot of in country music these days.
0: Here's an artist who I think deserves a shot, just like Chris Stapleton should have gotten a long time ago. And this lady is still waiting for her big day in the limelight. Although everybody in Nashville knows her name, Brandi Clark. This is Stripes on Trucker Radio.

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1: CBS Entertainment, Quentin Tarantino not making friends after going after Paul Dano.
2: I'm giving you a chance.
1: Creepy stuff there as the Riddler and the Batman. This week, Quentin called Paul weak sauce on a podcast. Now the Batman director Matt Reeves coming to bat for Paul on X, calling him an incredible actor and an incredible person.
3: It's like in the great stories, Mr. Frugal.
1: And if you've got $100,000 lying around, well, we've got a story for you. That's the expected cost at a British auction for the writing desk of J.R.R. Tolkien, the legendary author of the Lord of the Rings books, the very desk where much of those works were conceived. For CBS Entertainment, I'm Matt Wolf.
4: Fox News, I'm Tom Graham. The U.S. carrying out a series of strikes against Iranian targets. The Pentagon says it was in retaliation for Tehran targeting commercial vessels in the Strait of Hormuz. Fox's Mike Tobin.
5: The strikes we saw last night were increased intensity. Eight times as many targets were hit compared to 12 days ago, the last time the U.S. hit Iran responding to attacks on shipping.
4: President Trump says the ceasefire with Iran is over. Fewer people are getting killed on U.S. roadways.
6: The number of U.S. traffic-related deaths fell to its lowest rate in the first quarter of this year. That's from figures being published now by the National Highway Traffic Safety Administration. Their report, titled Crash Stats, show that statistically 7,700 people were killed in traffic crashes in the first few months of this year, 2026, and that is a decrease of more than 4%.
4: Fox's Evan Brown, America's listening to Fox News.
7: The Federal Reserve's preferred inflation gauge accelerated in April, focusing attention on the central bank's ongoing struggle to bring price increases back to its 2% target, dimming hopes for a near-term interest rate cut. The Personal Consumption Expenditures Price Index rose 0.4% in April. The average rate on the 30-year fixed-rate mortgage climbed to 6.53% last week. That's the highest level in 9 months. Rising inflation concerns and elevated Treasury yields continued to pressure borrowing costs. Joy Furniture is recalling about 10,400 Talon and Royce sofas, love seats, and recliners after dozens of overheating incidents involving the power recliner switch. The power switch can malfunction and overheat, creating a fire hazard. The furniture was mostly sold in the Northeast. I'm Mark Huffman. 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
8: Here at First Alert Forecast, lingering shower storm can't be ruled out for your Wednesday with high temperatures back near 88. I'm meteorologist John Gross.
9: We're back in the final segment of our Trucker Radio Show. Here's a song that we played in one of our first shows back almost 10 years ago. It's Johnny Reed. Duh.

0: Johnny Reed on Trucker Radio, and we talked to him, I don't know, it was a couple of years ago, and being, you know, I'm a Campbell, and the Campbells are not too popular in parts of Scotland, so Johnny Reed had something to say about that after the Campbells left Scotland. At least my Campbells.
1: I don't mind talking to a Campbell. You know, I don't care what anybody says. I think you guys are okay, Stan. I think you're okay. at least when everybody moved to Canada, at least, if nothing else, the sheep were safe.
2: Hello?
0: I think I dialed the wrong number.
2: About.
0: We haven't talked to you in a long time, Evelyn, and we were really getting worried because, you know...
2: Who is this?
0: Oh, I'm sorry. This is Stan, Tim, and Alicia from Trucker Radio.
2: It's who, what, and when from the what now?
0: This is an unveiling, so to speak.
2: Okay.
0: This is the voice behind Evelyn. We finally let the cat out of the bag. We'll never be able to do this again, you know. Evelyn is going to have to be dead from now on because we all know who you are. Ladies and gentlemen, Michelle Cruz, voice of radio, television, and
3: home.
4: And Evelyn.
0: Not to mention we haven't heard from them in a while, the McKenzie sisters.
4: Yes, good day.
0: So you're doing mornings on a radio station somewhere. Do you want to mention?

0: says Evelyn. Back in my day, we didn't have oxygen. But we breathed anyway, and we loved it.
1: I'm assuming in the evening, suddenly, you're very mellow.
0: Yes, I do have multiple personalities now that I think about it.
2: Evenings would be like Evelyn having smoked up.
0: Hey, baby, how's it going? Turn your lights down low and have a listen to this ditty about Jack and Diane, two American kids growing up in the heartland.
1: We have to ask, because this is one of the most famous bits you did. You were being Evelyn, and you had your cat in the same room with you, and your cat decided to get involved, but it was hilarious.
3: Do you want to hear him now?
1: Yeah, see if you can make him.
3: His name's Austin. Okay, say hi, honey. I'll be better than that. There you go.
1: Now you're pinching him, right?
3: I'm poking him.
1: Speak up. We don't have a whole lot of time, but we wanted to check in with you and make sure you're still alive and you're still in radio and still having fun.
3: Alive and well, having a blast, and it's always fun to talk to you guys.
1: Take care. Bye, Evelyn, Michelle.
0: Bye.

old man's face. Front page obituary. He was a millionaire. He left his fortune to some guy he barely knew. His kids were mad as hell.

0: Tesla adapts its mission. This is Jeff Gilbert with the Car Chronicles. CEO Elon Musk wants Tesla to be about more than electric cars.
1: You know, when we started Tesla, the goal was to accelerate the advent of sustainable energy. That's what we've done. I think Tesla has really led the way in with electric vehicles, with battery packs, and electric cars, which used to be non-existent, are now prevalent.
0: Tesla is now moving into robots, automated driving, artificial intelligence in ways that actually blurs the boundaries.
1: We need to update our mission, and our mission, I think it's a great mission, which is to achieve sustainable abundance.
0: Now, sustainable abundance is simply defined as meeting today's needs and even desires without compromising future generations' abilities to meet theirs. With the Car Chronicles, I'm Jeff Gilbert, CBS News.
2: No, Netflix is not adding an After Dark category, but so many people have been duped by the viral hoax that Netflix had to republish its policies about streaming adult content. It's just more proof that some folks will believe anything, like the rumor this week that Spotify is introducing a new feature that'll play music based on your financial situation. Would you let AI pick your baby's name? A lot of parents have been asking chatbots for help with one name that keeps popping up, and now Alara has suddenly become the baby name of the year, except AI didn't invent it. It found it on Reddit, where it's been talked about for years. Okay, so what were some of the worst new gadgets at this week's Consumer Electronics Show? There was a lollipop that plays music through your teeth when you bite down on it, or the internet-connected treadmill with a built-in AI coach that can yell at you to go faster, but also collects all your biometric data. But it was Samsung's new talking AI fridge that had most people scratching their heads. That's what's trending. I'm Christian Chase.

0: Charlie Currington on Trucker Radio. And people are crazy. It's our theme song here for the show. So that's it. Bye.
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1: But for the people who may have missed our 500th show?
0: Yes. So far, we've only heard from 7 of the 500,000 people who listen to our show.
2: Seven? We've only heard from 7 people.
1: Really? Wait a minute. We have 500,000 listeners?
0: Hey, look at the clock. Time's up.
1: I want a raise.
2: Me too.
0: Here's Maddie and Tay.
1: Stan.
0: Girl in a country song.
2: 500,000?
0: It's a good song.

0: kind of a protest song, I'd say. Maddie and Tay on Trucker Radio and the Girl in the Country song. Yeah, we know.
1: You deserve a laugh today. Let's enjoy a family comedy minute with Leland Claussen.
2: Remember the good old days of dating, though? You remember the good old days? Grade one? Yeah? You liked the girl, you ran up and you kicked her in the shins. It was that easy. I like you! This girl used to pin me down and kiss me every single day in grade one. She pinned me down and would kiss me every single day. I had no idea this was going to be the best year of my life. And I actually ran into her like 4 months ago. I ran into her and she's hot now. She's just drop dead gorgeous, you know? And I was like, hey, remember when you and I used to make out? And then she kicked me in the shins. So,
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1: I'm giving you a chance.
0: Creepy stuff there. As the Riddler and the Batman, this week Quentin called Paul weak sauce on a podcast. Now the Batman director Matt Reeves coming to bat for Paul on X, calling him an incredible actor and an incredible person.
2: It's like in the great stories, Mr. Frodo.
0: And if you've got $100,000 lying around, well, we've got a story for you. That's the expected cost at a British auction for the writing desk of J.R.R. Tolkien, the legendary author of the Lord of the Rings books, the very desk where much of those works were conceived. For CBS Entertainment, I'm Matt Wolf.
3: From the Fox Sports Studios in Los Angeles, here's Isaac Lohengrin.
4: Detroit Tigers three-time Cy Young Award-winning pitcher Justin Verlander announced today that he will retire at the end of the season. Verlander, a two-time World Series champion, just the sixth pitcher in baseball history with three career no-hitters. He has 266 career wins and is eighth on the all-time strikeout list with better than 3,500. On the field right now, the Toronto Blue Jays, a 5-0 lead at San Francisco in the bottom of the fifth inning. All those runs coming in the top of the first inning, including on a grand slam by Kazuma Okamoto, his 21st home run of the season. In the NBA, the Indiana Pacers are signing Larry Nance Jr. to a one-year, $4 million deal. No games at the World Cup today. The quarterfinals kick off tomorrow at 4 p.m. Eastern between France and Morocco in Foxborough.
5: So when is thievery a good thing? Well, one such case is on the baseball field. Do you know which Marshall University baseball player holds the herd record for most career stolen bases? He only played two seasons at Marshall, but Adam Yeager made the most of his time in the green and white with 73 stolen bases in 2008 and 2009. He has swiped more bags than any other member of the herd. With your Marshall Health Marshall Minute, I'm Steve Cotton.
6: Here at First Alert Forecast, lingering shower storm can't be ruled out for your Wednesday with high temperatures back near 88. I'm meteorologist John Gross.
7: We're back on the Trucker Radio Show. This group is coming to a place just down the street from us for two nights at the Fallsview Casino Resort in Niagara Falls. It's Little Big Town.

0: Mountain. It's High Valley on Trucker Radio. I'm Stan Campbell, and Tim Dennis is here, Alicia Vieira.
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0: How about a new song from Rascal Flatts? It's from their album entitled Rewind. This is, I like the sound of that, on

It's the newest single from Rascal Flatts. I like the sound of that, and I do. In just a moment, Kacey Musgraves, Trace Adkins, the Zac Brown Band. And who are we going to talk to? An award winner.

0: Oh, come on. Let's get caught in the web today on the Pure American Country Radio Minutes. I'm Bill Cody. Born August 8th, 1921 in West Monroe, Louisiana, we celebrate the birthday of Webb Pierce, the wandering boy, one of the original honky-tonk kings of country music. During his time, there was no one bigger. It's like there stands the glass, slowly, in the jailhouse now. Webb dominated the charts in the 50s, racked up more than a dozen number ones. He had the flash, the nudie suits, the silver dollar Pontiac. It's in the Hall of Fame. The swagger. But more than anything, he had the sound. Twangy, emotional, unmistakably country. He was inducted into the Country Music Hall of Fame in 2001, and his legacy lives on in every steel guitar and sawdust floor saloon. Happy birthday as we remember Webb Pierce. I'm Bill Cody. That's today's Pure American Country Radio Minute.
1: Everybody knows I love this lady because I like her unique writing. She writes about just ordinary things that sometimes nobody else ever thought of. It's Kacey Musgraves and Biscuits.

0: Johnny Reid, What Love Is All About.
1: Which is the title of his tour, by the way.
0: By the way, it's number one in single sales. Good for Johnny.
1: He's Canada's Adele.
2: Canada's Adele.
0: And he's a refugee from Scotland.
1: Right.
0: Let's introduce the executive editor of Truck News Magazine.
1: That means he gets paid more.
0: I guess he does.
1: Yeah.
0: Here's James Menzies.
3: Hello, Stan. How are you?
0: Doing good. So you're back at the office.
3: Back in the office today, yep, back from the East Coast, which turned out to be a pretty good, productive trip.
0: Oh, yeah, that's right. Now, today, and you're in the office, and you're honoring the owner-operator of the year?
3: That's right. We've been doing this for probably 25 years now. We honor the owner-operator of the year. We used to do it at the truck show, but now we just fly him in from wherever he happens to reside and take him out for a nice dinner.
0: Great. Well, where are you off to next?
3: Mexico, actually.
0: Really?
3: Yeah. We'll be doing a trip to Mexico to find out what Daimler has in store, sort of a look back at the year that was and a look ahead at the year that will be. But I think we might have something exciting to look forward to from Daimler.
0: All right. Looking forward to it. James, take care and safe travels.
3: Thanks.
4: Monday, I hauled steel from Pennsylvania.

0: Stolen One Thing. Trace Adkins on Trucker Radio. Now, coming up in just a little while, I'm going to talk to a guy who is a veteran of the trucking industry. What a great guy.
1: News alert. I'm Kevin Uretsky, Fox News. U.S. Central Command announcing that strikes have resumed on Iran following an initial wave on Monday evening. Here's what President Trump had to say at the NATO summit earlier today.
2: I think it's going to go very quickly. They hit a couple of ships, and so we hit them much harder. When they hit, we hit 10 times harder. You know, we hit much harder than they do. We have a lot better equipment than they do.
1: Again, the U.S. renewing strikes against Iran today. Vice President Vance in Milwaukee today talking about the administration's work to combat fraud against state and federal health care programs.
3: I don't know about you, but how about we give more authority, more power, and more influence to the party that is trying to save your money and send the fraudsters to prison? That's all we're trying to do.
1: This is a Fox News Alert.
4: The Wall Street Business Report, I'm Bob Agnew. The International Monetary Fund has modestly downgraded its outlook for the world economy this year, citing the energy shock caused by the Iran war.
5: Fallout from the conflict is being tempered somewhat by booming investment in AI and other tech. The IMF now expects the global economy to expand by a sluggish 3% this year, down from 3.5% last year, and from the 3.1% forecast issued back in April. The war pushed up energy prices, squeezing business and consumers. The IMF now expects oil prices to be up nearly 32% this year. Rich Thomason reporting.
4: The Postal Service hikes business mailing rates Sunday, with marketing mail, nonprofit mail, and periodicals all seeing increases that could raise costs for direct mail advertisers, publishers, and other high-volume mailers. For the Wall Street Business Report, I'm Bob Agnew.
6: Here at First Alert Forecast, lingering shower storm can't be ruled out for your Wednesday with high temperatures back near 88. I'm meteorologist John Gross.

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1: This is Jim and James Riley on your favorite hour for great music and interviews. It's the Rockabilly and Blues Radio Hour. Coming up, we're going to spin tracks from Jesse Dayton, Dave Alvin and Jimmy Dale Gilmore, Charlie Crockett, Marcel Riesco, Babe Miller, Jittery Jack, Chris Ruiz, Adam Lopez, The Greyhounds, and our instrumental breakdown, as well as our heavy hitter triple threat segment. And this week, it's about Jerry Reed with covers from Gene Vincent and Elvis Presley. We also pay tribute to Jerry Williams and lots more. Let's kick it off with another track. This is The Bullets from Something Real Good and the tune Miss Kitty on the Rockabilly and Blues Radio Hour.

it from Adam Lopez and the San Joaquin Valley Boys. It's from the EP The Cinderella Sessions, recorded in Madison, Tennessee. And the tune, Get the Truck Off My Lawn, featuring the legendary Lloyd Green on pedal steel and Nathan Belt on harmony vocals. Coming up, tracks from Babe Miller, Chris Ruest, and this one from Jittery Jack with Miss Amy Griffin and Annabelle Lord Patey. A single on Swell Tune Records, My Heart Calls Out to You.

0: Biker Minute. ABM is amazed by how much money the inquisitive biker can save on a set of exhaust pipes. Listen in before you blow that wad of hard-earned cash. Today on American Biker Minute, Jeff Ryan for American Biker Minute. No way to be sure exactly how many new bike buyers dump their anemic factory-specced exhaust systems for something that gives the machine a little more get-up-and-go. Often a dude will buy two or even three sets of pipes before settling in on a long-term relationship, which is a good deal because you can find these slightly used, deeply discounted exhaust systems at swap meets, stashed away in an individual's garage, or the local wrench likely has a few of them laying around. When new pipes are going close to one large, if you're not too picky, look around and save yourself $900. American Biker Minute, your passport to the open road on two wheels.
1: Now, Netflix is not adding an After Dark category, but so many people have been duped by the viral hoax that Netflix had to republish its policies about streaming adult content. It's just more proof that some folks will believe anything, like the rumor this week that Spotify is introducing a new feature that'll play music based on your financial situation. Would you let AI pick your baby's name? A lot of parents have been asking chatbots for help with one name that keeps popping up, and now Alara has suddenly become the baby name of the year, except AI didn't invent it. It found it on Reddit, where it's been talked about for years. Okay, so what were some of the worst new gadgets at this week's Consumer Electronics Show? There was a lollipop that plays music through your teeth when you bite down on it, or the internet-connected treadmill with a built-in AI coach that can yell at you to go faster, but also collects all your biometric data. But it was Samsung's new talking AI fridge that had most people scratching their heads. That's what's trending. I'm Christian Chase.
2: 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We're back on the Rockabilly and Blues Radio Hour. We just heard a track from the album The Ten Tears of Babe Miller and his song My New Guitar. Absolutely rockin' album. Chris Ruest before that from his Invicken Records release, Been Gone Too Long and Too Cool for School. Hey, our instrumental breakdown is coming up, but first, more tunes. Getting the set started with Charlie Crockett from the album Lonesome as a Shadow. This is Little Girl's Name on the Rockabilly and Blues Radio Hour.

0: That's the title cut from an album from Dave Alvin and Jimmy Dale Gilmore. Downey to Lubbock from Ameripolitan Rockabilly male nominee Marcel Riesco before that. And Let's Get Goin's from his project All Shades of Blue. Up next, it's our instrumental breakdown. We've got the beat from Palookaville with the tune The Whip. But first, from his 1962 album The Lightning Fingers of Roy Clark, this is Chicken Wire.
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2: As we speak, Toronto Blue Jays pitcher Dylan Cease is three outs away from the second no-hitter of his career as the Blue Jays have a 7-0 lead at San Francisco, now in the top of the ninth inning. Cease has thrown 115 pitches through eight innings, but struck out the last two Giants he faced in the bottom of the eighth inning and was clocked during the inning at 98 miles an hour. He has 11 strikeouts on the day. Cease's first career no-hitter came for the Padres in July of 2024 at Washington. Again, Toronto Blue Jays pitcher Dylan Cease, three outs away from a no-hitter at San Francisco. Tigers three-time Cy Young Award-winning pitcher Justin Verlander announced today that he will retire at the end of the season. Ironically, Verlander himself has three career no-hitters.
3: Despite some unusual challenges, the Marshall baseball team has turned in some really nice seasons over the years. And do you know which one set the school record for the most wins in a season? You don't even need an especially long memory to come up with the Marshall baseball team that won the most games. The record was set in 2016 when Jeff Wagoner's herd set the school mark with 34 victories. With your Marshall Health Marshall Minute, I'm Steve Cotton.
4: Here at First Alert Forecast, lingering shower storm can't be ruled out for your Wednesday with high temperatures back near 88. I'm meteorologist John Gross.
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6: 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Now let's hear from two of the most influential female voices in all of country music, Loretta Lynn. And this one from 1959, it's Patsy Cline, Got a Lot of Rhythm in My Soul, on the Rockabilly and Blues Radio Hour.

0: From 1964 on Decca Records, that's Loretta Lynn and Wine, Women, and Song. It's time now for Heavy Hitter, Triple Threat.
1: It's going, going, going, high and far over the fence in deep left field, and it's a home run for Joe DiMaggio.
0: This is Heavy Hitter Triple Threat, where we play a couple of cover tunes of an artist, as well as a track from that artist, the Heavy Hitter. Together, they're a triple threat. And this time, it's about Jerry Reed. We've got Elvis Presley covering Guitar Man, featuring Jerry Reed on guitar. And legend has it, they couldn't get it right in the studio, so they brought in the man who could get it right. Gene Vincent and the Blue Caps covering Reed's Crazy Legs in there as well. And getting us started, the man himself, Jerry Reed Hubbard, known simply as Jerry Reed. He was born March 20th, 1937 in Atlanta, Georgia, and passed away September 1st, 2008. He was Country Music Association's Instrumentalist of the Year for 1970 and 1971, and won Grammy Awards in 1971 for Best Country Instrumental Performance with Chet Atkins, and in 1972 for Country Vocal Performance, When You're Hot, You're Hot, and again in 1993 for Best Country Instrumental Performance, and again with Chet Atkins. 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

0: I'm Eben Brown. There's now an extra step to buying a handgun in Delaware. A new law is now on the books after a judge declines to restrain it pending a court battle. That requires anyone looking to buy a handgun in Delaware to first obtain a purchasing permit. That law passed along party lines in the Delaware State Legislature, where Democrats hold the majority. But what many might find interesting is that despite this requirement of a purchasing permit, the state does not require permits for ownership of handguns or for openly carrying them, only to conceal carry. But at least for now in Delaware, to buy a gun, you need a permit, and to get the permit, you need to pass a background check, get fingerprinted, and complete a safety course. Second Amendment groups are suing over the law, claiming it's unconstitutional. A court recently ruled Delaware's law disallowing adults ages 18 to 20 from buying guns is out of bounds. And those are your bullet points. I'm Eben Brown, Fox News.
1: 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It's the Rockabilly and Blues Radio Hour. Now, as I mentioned at the start of the show, we wanted to pay tribute to Swedish singer and actor Jerry Williams, who unfortunately passed away in 1962. He joined the group The Violents, a Swedish band that formed in 1959 and heavily influenced by The Shadows. When Little Richard performed at the Star Club in Hamburg, Jerry Williams and The Violents opened up, along with another opener, The Beatles. In fact, when The Beatles toured Sweden the next year, 1963, Jerry and The Violents opened up for them. Let's hear a single from 1962 by Jerry Williams and The Violents. This is Darling Nellie Gray on the Rockabilly and Blues Radio Hour.

0: this from the Greyhounds, from the album Cheyenne Valley Drive and No Other Woman. Greyhounds consists of Anthony Farrell on vocals and keyboards, Andrew Trube on vocals and guitar, and Ed Miles on drums. Anthony and Andrew used to be members of J.J. Gray's band, Mofro. They recorded this at Sam Phillips Recording Studio in Memphis, Tennessee, and engineered by Matt Ross Spain. Now, hey, how about one more tune from his album The Outsider, and a song referring to the nickname of East Texas and the surrounding pine trees. It's Jesse Dayton and Hurtin' Behind the Pine Curtain.
1: Hey, y'all, this is Jesse Dayton from Austin, Texas. Keep it right here for more of the Rockabilly and Blues Radio Hour with Jim and Jay.

Nicely. Hello, you good looking thing, you. Hey, baby, this is the killer speaking. Do I like what? I'll just check my track record, honey. It stands for itself. It's called

That's the killer, Jerry Lee Lewis and Chantilly Lace, live from Austin, Texas. You've been listening to the Rockabilly and Blues Radio Hour. Stay tuned for more great music and interviews. As always, it's Jim and James Riley saying keep on rocking.

0: Fox News, I'm Tom Graham. President Trump says the ceasefire with Iran is over. CENTCOM announcing another round of strikes after claiming Tehran attacked international commercial vessels.
1: For a second consecutive night, U.S. forces are carrying out airstrikes inside Iran. This is something that President Trump said earlier here at a NATO summit in Ankara, Turkey, that would probably happen in response to Iran targeting those three commercial vessels in the Strait of Hormuz.
0: Fox's Lucas Tomlinson. Kentucky Governor Andy Beshear wants an update on Senator Mitch McConnell's health. The Republican has been hospitalized for weeks.
2: Since McConnell was admitted to a hospital in mid-June after being found unconscious at his home, few specifics have been given by the senator's staff on his current condition. A spokesperson confirmed he is still in the hospital and working with his staff on legislation.
0: Fox's Grinnell Scott, America's listening to Fox News.
3: Your First Alert forecast. We're tracking temperatures warming up for your Wednesday afternoon highs into the mid-80s under partly cloudy skies. Rain and storms return late tonight. We're talking very late and early in the morning hours on your Thursday. Strong storms and the potential for some localized heavy rain possible to start tomorrow. I'm First Alert meteorologist Dylan Godet.

Chicago and question 67 and 68. This is MG Kelly here. I don't have the answer, but I do have the music. Maybe that'll answer some of your questions here. Hang on tighter and tighter. Requests are coming in. Billings, Montana. Here you go, Robert. Here's your Alive and Kickin' on

0: 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Let's find out. It's the Rock Almanac on iHeartRadio.
1: What's going on, rock and roll lovers? It's Andy West. Let's get it started. We kick it off this week in 1969. David Bowie's Space Oddity single is rush released to beat the moon landing, which happens 9 days later. This week in 1972, Elton John lands his first number one album in America as Honky Chateau blasts to the top thanks to the hit Rocket Man. His next five albums also went to number one. This week in 1984, Eddie Van Halen comes out to play guitar on Beat It at the Jackson's Victory Tour stop in Dallas. Eddie had recorded the guitar solo for Beat It in secret and for free. This week in 1985, Live Aid concerts take place in Philadelphia and London to raise money for famine relief in Africa. The Beach Boys, The Four Tops, Paul McCartney, Tina Turner, Elton John, David Bowie, The Who, Queen, Eric Clapton, Bob Dylan, and so many more take part. The hardest working artist of the day is Phil Collins, who performs his set, then teams up with Sting to perform Long, Long Way to Go, and

0: every breath you take before jumping on a jet for an 8-hour flight to Philadelphia, where he then plays Against All Odds and In the Air Tonight before jumping behind the drums for Led Zeppelin, who reformed for the event. And this week in 2018, November Rain by Guns N' Roses becomes the first 90s video to pass 1 billion views on YouTube.
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2: Now, Netflix is not adding an After Dark category, but so many people have been duped by the viral hoax that Netflix had to republish its policies about streaming adult content. It's just more proof that some folks will believe anything, like the rumor this week that Spotify is introducing a new feature that'll play music based on your financial situation. Would you let AI pick your baby's name? A lot of parents have been asking chatbots for help with one name that keeps popping up, and now Alara has suddenly become the baby name of the year, except AI didn't invent it. It found it on Reddit, where it's been talked about for years. Okay, so what were some of the worst new gadgets at this week's Consumer Electronics Show? There was a lollipop that plays music through your teeth when you bite down on it, or the internet-connected treadmill with a built-in AI coach that could yell at you to go faster, but also collects all your biometric data. But it was Samsung's new talking AI fridge that had most people scratching their heads. That's what's trending. I'm Christian Chase.

I'm MG Kelly. Welcome back for more hits out of the 1970s. Yeah, we turn back the hands of time every single week on great radio stations just like this one. My email address, requestasong@usa.com. That's how you get it on. Here's Tyrone Davis.

Eric and the Dominoes and Layla on Back to the 70s. I'm MG Kelly. Here comes the Badfinger for you one time. No matter what, the best hits of the 70s are on.

0: with MG Kelly. Coming up, Brass Construction and a classic from the Moody Blues. Hang on.
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3: Toronto Blue Jays pitcher Dylan Cease had a no-hitter going for 8 innings at San Francisco today before it was broken up by an Elliot Ramos single to lead off the bottom of the ninth inning. The Blue Jays won the contest 10-0. Cease finished with 11 strikeouts in 8 innings. Detroit Tigers 3-time Cy Young Award-winning pitcher Justin Verlander announced today that he'll retire at the end of the season. Verlander, a 2-time World Series champion, just the 6th pitcher in baseball history with 3 career no-hitters. He has 266 career victories and is 8th on the all-time strikeout list with over 3,500. NBA, the Indiana Pacers are signing Larry Nance Jr. to a 1-year, $4 million deal. No games at the World Cup today. Quarterfinals kick off tomorrow at 4 p.m. Eastern between France and Morocco in Foxborough.
4: Your First Alert forecast. We're tracking temperatures warming up for your Wednesday afternoon. Highs into the mid-80s under partly cloudy skies. Rain and storms return late tonight. We're talking very late and early in the morning hours on your Thursday. Strong storms and the potential for some localized heavy rain. Possible to start tomorrow. I'm First Alert meteorologist Dylan Godet.
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0: We are moving on through the 1970s. It's MG Kelly hanging out with you. Little help from Albany, New York. Hey, Paul, here comes your Brass Construction and a song called Movin'.

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Watch lights fade from every room. Bedsitter people look back and lament. Another day's useless energy spent. Impassioned lovers wrestle as one. Lonely man cries for love and has none. New mother picks up and settles her son. Senior citizens wish they were young. Cold-hearted orb that rules the night removes the colors from our sight. Red is gray and yellow white, but we decide which is right and which is an illusion.

0: classic from the Moody Blues, Knights in White Satin. These guys are still touring. If you get a chance to see them, please do. They are awesome still. It's MG Kelly here hanging out with you. Got the Eagles, Foreigner, and Marvin Gaye on the way.
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Shoot me one. We'll get it on. Eagles, take it home.

1977 for Foreigner on Back to the 70s and Cold as Ice. Okay, here we go. It's party time with Marvin Gaye. Russ out in Rochester, New York says he's got to have some. Let's all go to the party. Bring your own supplies, you know.

0: Marvin Gaye and What's Going On. It's MG Kelly. I'll tell you what's coming up in our next hour here. Got some Cheryl Lynn for you. Grand Funk Railroad and Dobie Gray. Stay tuned.
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2: Hello and welcome to another edition of your Daily Beatle Break. Today we feature a Paul song that began recording on July 3rd, 1968. But those takes were scrapped. Recording started again in earnest on July 8th and turned into the version we know today. Today's song was first released as track 4 on side 1 of The White Album. Paul wrote today's song around the time that reggae was becoming popular in Britain. Paul doesn't quite remember why he wrote it in that vein.
3: I think it was mainly me. John's a bit more Nigerian influence. I've no idea why it's Jamaican, just because I like that kind of thing.
2: Today's song was released as a single in 1968 in a lot of countries, but not in the UK. It wasn't released in the US until 1976, when it was issued with Julia on the B-side. Here's Obladi Oblada on your Daily Beatle Break.

0: Well, that's going to do it for this edition of your Daily Beetle Break. I'm Dave Marino. Thanks for joining us. And we'll catch you right here next time. Same beat time, same beat channel for your Daily Beetle Break.
1: 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He joins an underdog team, faces powerful rivals, and discovers something darker stirring beneath the surface.
2: I came here to be the Dragon Striker, like my mom. But what's the use of power if I can't control it?
1: 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There's also cartoon violence with players blasted into walls or sent flying. The story mentions off-screen deaths, and one male character struggles with an ex-boyfriend. Families may want to consider all these things before rooting for this team. 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I'm Jonathan McKee with Plugged In by Focus on the Family.
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3: Creepy stuff there as the Riddler and the Batman. This week, Quentin called Paul weak sauce on a podcast. Now the Batman director Matt Reeves coming to bat for Paul on X, calling him an incredible actor and an incredible person.
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3: And if you've got $100,000 lying around, well, we've got a story for you. That's the expected cost at a British auction for the writing desk of J.R.R. Tolkien, the legendary author of the Lord of the Rings books, the very desk where much of those works were conceived. For CBS Entertainment, I'm Matt Wolf.
6: 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I'm Michelle Polino on Amazon Prime. Elwood Fun.
7: Where is Mom?
6: Michelle Pfeiffer stars as Claire Clouster, the glue that holds her chaotic, lovable family together every holiday season. But this year, her grown kids and distracted husband get swept up in their own seasonal dramas and leave their mom behind. So she sets out on an adventure of her own and rediscovers what the holidays mean when you're finally free. On Netflix, Jay Kelly. George Clooney is a fading movie star who hopes to reconnect with his youngest daughter before she leaves for Europe, but she'd rather spend time with friends. This leads him to embark on a journey of self-discovery, confronting both past and present. Adam Sandler co-stars. In theaters, Five Nights at Freddy's 2. 1 year has passed, the stories about what transpired at Freddy Fazbear's Pizza have been twisted into a campy local legend, inspiring the town's first ever Fozfest. But events transpire that unleash a long-forgotten horror. That's Fox on Film on Fox News.
8: What did you search for online this year, or have you already cleared your history? Google released its annual Year in Search list, and K-pop Demon Hunters was at the top in the U.S. Labubu government shutdown and tariffs were also in the top 10. Pedro Pascal was one of the most searched actors globally. And the biggest viral dish was the hot honey cottage cheese sweet potato beef bowl. Gross. That's what's trending. I'm Jen Clark.
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10: News. I'm Tom Graham. President Trump says the ceasefire with Iran is over. CENTCOM announcing another round of strikes after claiming Tehran attacked international commercial vessels.
11: For a second consecutive night, U.S. forces are carrying out airstrikes inside Iran. This is something that President Trump said earlier here at a NATO summit in Ankara, Turkey, that would probably happen in response to Iran targeting those three commercial vessels in the Strait of Hormuz.
10: Fox's Lucas Tomlinson. Kentucky Governor Andy Beshear wants an update on Senator Mitch McConnell's health. The Republican has been hospitalized for weeks.
12: Since McConnell was admitted to a hospital in mid-June after being found unconscious at his home, few specifics have been given by the senator's staff on his current condition. A spokesperson confirmed he is still in the hospital and working with his staff on legislation.
10: Fox's Grinnell Scott, America's listening to Fox News.
13: Your First Alert forecast. We're tracking temperatures warming up for your Wednesday afternoon highs into the mid-80s under partly cloudy skies. Rain and storms return late tonight. We're talking very late and early in the morning hours on your Thursday. Strong storms and the potential for some localized heavy rain possible to start tomorrow. I'm First Alert meteorologist Dylan Godet.
7: This is House Call for Health. If you're having trouble sleeping, you might consider turning to the age-old practice of Tai Chi for some relief. Tai Chi is a traditional Chinese mind-body exercise that involves slow, flowing movements, deep breathing, and focused attention. Researchers at Hong Kong University conducted a study of 200 Chinese adults ages 50 years and older who'd been diagnosed with chronic insomnia. The study found after 15 months, participants who used Tai Chi regularly had fewer problems falling asleep. Other research has also shown long-term use of Tai Chi improves sleep quality, increases total sleep time, and reduces the amount of time it takes to get to sleep. Unrelated to those studies, the CDC suggests creating a good sleep environment. Make your bedroom dark by using room darkening shades or heavy draperies, and also keep the room quiet, cool, and comfortable. For more health news, go to foxnewshealth.com. House Call for Health. I'm Lisa Brady, Fox News.